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8: Mainly clear and comfortable tonight. The low dropping down to 56. For Wednesday, we'll have a mix of sun and clouds. The high of 85. Partly sunny Thursday, there'll be a thundershower in spots with a high up to 80. Partly sunny on Friday, the high 82. Heading into the weekend on Saturday, periods of sun, but a shower possible as well. The high of 79 to kick off the weekend on Saturday. AccuWeather anytime at WILQ.com. I'm meteorologist Jason Catarina.
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0: Lee Bryce on Country 105.1 WILQ. Saw Lee Bryce in concert at the Journey Bank Community Arts Center. He put on a heck of a show. It was awesome. Another awesome show coming in the Journey Bank Community Arts Center is Dwight Yoakam. 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
6: WILQ, AccuWeather. Mainly clear and comfortable tonight. The low dropping down to 56. For Wednesday, we'll have a mix of sun and clouds. The high of 85. Partly sunny Thursday. There'll be a thunder shower in spots with the high up to 80. Partly sunny on Friday. The high 82. Heading into the weekend on Saturday, periods of sun, but a shower possible as well. The high of 79 to kick off the weekend on Saturday. AccuWeather anytime at WILQ.com. I'm meteorologist Jason Catarina.

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David Lee Murphy on WIOQ. Get up to date on news with Freddie Hammer during Carrie's Corner anytime after 6 a.m. Sean will be here anytime after 5. Here's Russell Dickerson. God gave me a girl.

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1: He's a ranch hand in a pinch, man. 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

Luke Holmes on Country 105.1 WILQ. So are you celebrating anything like a birthday anniversary, or do you know somebody that is? Make sure you call it in. Let Sean know and he will get them on the list. And also they'll be in that drawing Fridays for that Sam's Club cake and some other goodies from us too. So let Sean know if you're celebrating a birthday or anniversary. Could pay off. Here's Garth Brooks, Shameless.

0: Peekaboo, I see you too, Luke. Yeah, it's Luke Bryan, I see you on WIOQ. Hey, is there a song you want to hear? Make sure you let Ted Bennett know. 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
6: Mainly clear and comfortable tonight. The low dropping down to 56. For Wednesday, we'll have a mix of sun and clouds, the high of 85. Partly sunny Thursday, there'll be a thundershower in spots with a high up to 80. Partly sunny on Friday, the high 82. Heading into the weekend on Saturday, periods of sun, but a shower possible as well. The high of 79 to kick off the weekend on Saturday. AccuWeather anytime at WIOQ.com. I'm meteorologist Jason Catarina.
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Braylon Gilbert on Country 105.1 WILQ. Hey, if you're here for the Little League World Series, we welcome you and we are ready for you to play ball. It all gets underway tomorrow in South Williamsport. Here's Stella Lefty.

0: on, Jackson. He's gone country on Country 105.1 WILQ, where, of course, your country, if you're listening to us, we got all your new country favorites, your old country favorites, and everything in between. So the 9/11 Memorial Coalition, they're inviting to you to Bikes and Wings Night every Tuesday through September 1st at the Clinton Township Fire Company in Montgomery. 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
9: Mainly clear and comfortable tonight. The low dropping down to 56. For Wednesday, we'll have a mix of sun and clouds. The high of 85. Partly sunny Thursday. There'll be a thundershower in spots with the high up to 80. Partly sunny on Friday. The high 82. Heading into the weekend on Saturday, periods of sun, but a shower possible as well. The high of 79 to kick off the weekend on Saturday. AccuWeather anytime at WILQ.com. I'm meteorologist Jason Catarina.

Are they talking about me? The Eli Young Band, Crazy Girl. Oh, I'm a crazy woman. That's right. Don't forget, you can listen to us and take us with you wherever you go at WILQ.com. Right now, it's Kane Brown and his wifey.

0: Miranda Lambert with Bluebird on WIOQ. Isn't it nice to hear some good news once in a while? I mean, it just seems like it's all bad news, doom and gloom, and so it's always nice to hear something good. Here's a feel-good story. A Spokane, Washington server lost her home in the wildfires that hit the area there. Fire crews battled the flames. Neighbors opened their doors to help with meals and shelter. California firefighters who drove to Washington to fight the flames, they left the server a $1,000 tip. So there are good people out there. They exist. They do. I mean, look at you and look at me. We're good peeps, right?
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Let Mark Mack keep you company and get you home every day with some good country tunes. He'll be here from 2 to 7. Kenny Chesney right now. Everybody wants to go to heaven.

0: Ashley Cook, Baby Blues on Country 105.1 WILQ. Well, you can join us for the 2026 MLB Draft League Championship game. It's going to happen Wednesday, September 2nd at Journey Bank Ballpark. The Crosscutters, they battle the second half champion for the title. 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
6: Mainly clear and comfortable tonight. The low dropping down to 56. For Wednesday, we'll have a mix of sun and clouds, the high of 85. Partly sunny Thursday, there'll be a thundershower in spots with a high up to 80. Partly sunny on Friday, the high 82. Heading into the weekend on Saturday, periods of sun, but a shower possible as well. The high of 79 to kick off the weekend on Saturday. AccuWeather anytime at WILQ.com. I'm meteorologist Jason Catarina.
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0: Burks and Dunn on Country 105.1 WILQ. So anybody that knows me knows I don't do spiders and I don't do snakes. They freak me out. I'm reading this story about a New York City woman. She recently quit her banking job. She moved to Zimbabwe. She found a python living in her ceiling. She posted a TikTok video showing the python like peeking out from her roof. And she named him. She named the snake Peter. It has not been seen since the day of the original video that she posted. Nope. Sorry. The house would have to be burned down. Zimbabwe. What did you expect to find? A hamster? I mean, you're living in Zimbabwe. I'd burn it down. That's how I feel every time I see the spider.
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7: Mainly clear and comfortable tonight. The low dropping down to 56. For Wednesday, we'll have a mix of sun and clouds. The high of 85. Partly sunny Thursday. There'll be a thunder shower in spots with a high up to 80. Partly sunny on Friday. The high 82. Heading into the weekend on Saturday, periods of sun, but a shower possible as well. The high of 79 to kick off the weekend on Saturday. AccuWeather anytime at WILQ.com. I'm meteorologist Jason Catarina.

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0: 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You can get it in nice and clear in the Muncie area. 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Here's Old Dominion.
1: Hey, girl. What's up? I know it's late, but I knew you'd pick it up. Nah, I ain't drunk.

0: Carrie Underwood on Country 105.1 WIOQ. I wonder if she's doing the whole Sunday Night Football thing again this year. Remember the beginning of Sunday Night Football, how she comes out and she has those toned muscular legs and yeah, she's beautiful. Just wait, Carrie Underwood, until you become a middle-aged woman. She'll probably look even better. So speaking of football, have you been watching any of the preseason games? I mean, I guess the regular season kicks off here in a couple of weeks and Freddie Hammer talked me in to joining fantasy football. My husband's like, why are you joining fantasy football? Why do you have a team? You know nothing about football. I'm like, I do. I'm going to get lucky. I'm going to just take a stab at it and see where it goes. And Freddie encouraged me to do it, so it must be okay. I mean, Freddie Hammer is pretty smart.
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Have you seen the new Toy Story movie? If you did, you heard that song, Taylor Swift, I Knew It, I Knew You, because that's what it's from. Right now, it's Thomas Rhett.

0: Nate Smith on Country 105.1 WILQ. Well, if you don't know by now, you've seen it on the news, we've been reading about it. There's a national blood shortage emergency, and if you're able to give blood, the American Cross sure would appreciate it, because blood is in high demand for platelets types O positive and B negative. So find a blood drive near you and get out there and donate blood. There are some coming up this week. On Thursday, from 11 to 3:30, they're going to be at the Kintra Wealth 1000 Commerce Park Drive in Williamsport. Coming up next Wednesday, noon to 5:30, the Masonic Lodge at 28 Brummer Pond Road in Muncie. 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
4: WILQ AccuWeather.
5: Mainly clear and comfortable tonight. The low dropping down to 56. For Wednesday, we'll have a mix of sun and clouds, the high of 85. Partly sunny Thursday, there'll be a thundershower in spots with a high up to 80. Partly sunny on Friday, the high 82. Heading into the weekend on Saturday, periods of sun, but a shower possible as well. The high of 79 to kick off the weekend on Saturday. AccuWeather anytime at WILQ.com. I'm meteorologist Jason Catarina.
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0: The Zach Brown Band on Country 105.1 WILQ. Well, if you're here for the Little League World Series, we welcome you, and we're so excited for the teams that get underway playing ball. It gets underway tomorrow there in South Williamsport, but we have a big celebration coming up. You're not going to want to miss that. That's next Friday. It's the 15th annual Williamsport Welcomes the World Street Festival and all kids of stuff there. I mean, they're going to have a kid zone with activities for the kiddos, plus all those good food trucks they usually have. They're going to have all kinds of vendors, but also from 5:30 to 6:30, Hall of Fame inductee and Atlanta Braves great Andrew Jones. He's going to be there signing autographs. So don't miss out on that. That's next Friday, and that's from 5 till 8 o'clock for the 15th annual Williamsport Welcomes the World Street Festival.
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6: Mainly clear and comfortable tonight. The low dropping down to 56. For Wednesday, we'll have a mix of sun and clouds, the high of 85. Partly sunny Thursday, there'll be a thundershower in spots with the high up to 80. Partly sunny on Friday, the high 82. Heading into the weekend on Saturday, periods of sun, but a shower possible as well. The high of 79 to kick off the weekend on Saturday. AccuWeather anytime at WILQ.com. I'm meteorologist Jason Caterina.

0: Dylan Scott on Country 105.1 WILQ. I love my little town. Nothing big city about this girl right here. One of the reasons why I'm small town is because I love all the fairs. The Bloomsburg Fair. It's the 171st, kicking off next month, September 25th, and running through October 3rd. Some great grandstand shows this year. Nate Smith kicking it off on Friday, September 25th. They got comedian Greg Warren on September 27th. Tommy James and Sean Dells will be there also on the 27th. Icons and Idols, Sammy Kershaw and Aaron Tippin, Tuesday, September 29th. There's other shows too. A little something there for everyone, different genres and whatnot. So check them out and get your tickets for the show and head on out there to the Bloomsburg Fair and enjoy them. You can get all the details and tickets at BloomsburgFair.com.
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1: 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I don't wanna look back in 30

0: Blake and Gwen, Nobody But You on Country 105.1 WIOQ. And that's going to wrap things up for me. I'm headed out. Stay tuned, though. If you can't sleep, you work a third shift just hanging out. Eric Spencer on the Up All Night Show on the way. And he has some interesting stories to tell you. He always does. And some great country tunes to keep you company through the night. And it'll take you right up to Carrie's Corner at 5 a.m. Sean will be here. So don't miss out on Carrie's Corner. And Freddie Hammer, she'll be here. She'll get you up to date on local news. I'll be back to hang out anytime tomorrow night after 7.
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6: WILQ AccuWeather.
7: Through the overnight hours, skies remain mainly clear. It'll be comfortable with the low reaching 56. Later on our Wednesday, with a mix of sun and clouds, warm, the high of 85. Partly sunny for Thursday. You may want your umbrella. There'll be a thundershower in spots, the high up to 80. Then partly sunny Friday with a high of 82. Heading into the weekend Saturday, periods of sun, a shower possible as well, the high of 79 Saturday. AccuWeather anytime at WILQ.com. I'm meteorologist Jason Caterina.
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Happy Hump Day, Susquehanna Valley. It's Country 105.1 WILQ. Eric Spencer here with you with the Up All Night Show. Hope your night's going good. Did I see you in downtown Williamsport earlier tonight? Not quite sure. Coming up tonight, we'll have Fighting Nuns, 22 Lizards, and a parking fine in the news. Keep the show going now with Chris Young. I've been

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0: Good time, Alan Jackson, Country 105.1 WILQ. And I'll tell you what, it was a good time in downtown Williamsport with the Grand Slam Parade. A lot of people, a lot of walking, but hey, it was a lot of fun. Now as the games for the Little League World Series gets underway tomorrow, we are set to welcome the world next Friday in downtown Williamsport with the 15th annual Williamsport Welcomes the World Street Festival from 5 till 9. We'll be down there from 5 till 8 broadcasting live. Baseball fans, families, and the whole community are coming together to welcome the team's visitors and all the excitement for the World Series. 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
6: WILQ.
7: Through the overnight hours, skies remain mainly clear. It'll be comfortable with the low reaching 56. Later on our Wednesday, with a mix of sun and clouds, warm, the high of 85. Partly sunny for Thursday. You may want your umbrella. There'll be a thundershower in spots, the high up to 80. And partly sunny Friday with a high of 82. Heading into the weekend Saturday, periods of sun, a shower possible as well, the high of 79 Saturday. AccuWeather anytime at WILQ.com. I'm meteorologist Jason Caterina.

The Greenville County Coroner's Office completed an autopsy on actress Hayden Panettiere. No signs of trauma were discovered, they say, that would have contributed to her death, adding the cause of death remains pending further investigation. It's Morgan Wallen now here at the Q.

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0: Oh yeah, make it worth your while. Russell Dickerson, Country 105.1 WILQ. 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
5: WILQ AccuWeather.
6: Through the overnight hours, skies remain mainly clear. It'll be comfortable with the low reaching 56. Later on our Wednesday, with a mix of sun and clouds, warm, the high of 85. Partly sunny for Thursday. You may want your umbrella. There'll be a thundershower in spots, the high up to 80. And partly sunny Friday with a high of 82. Heading into the weekend Saturday, periods of sun, a shower possible as well. A high of 79 Saturday. AccuWeather anytime at WILQ.com. I'm meteorologist Jason Caterina.
3: 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We're beginning another hour now on Country 105.1.

The NASCAR Cup Series isn't heading south. They're heading north to New Hampshire this weekend for the Dollar Tree 301. Coverage starts Sunday at 2 over on our sister station, the Twin Valleys Talk Radio Network. Good evening again. Happy Hump Day. It's Country 105.1 WILQ. This is the Up All Night Show. I'm your host, Eric Spencer. Hope your night's going good. It's Jordan Davis now.

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0: Jason Aldean, Don't Tell on Me, Country 105.1 WILQ. And for this man, he was hoping no one would tell on him. The International Business Times says a Mexican man was recently arrested at a Tokyo airport after security found 200 live reptiles inside 22 pairs of socks and rolled up t-shirts. Guess it's better than finding them in his underwear. The smuggler arrived at the flight from South Korea. Security officials received a tip that they should look inside his suitcase. That's where they found the reptiles, including Mexican alligator lizards. What the heck is a Mexican alligator lizard? It's got the word alligator and it's got to be dangerous, right? The man bought the lizards in Mexico for $3 a piece and was planning to sell them for close to $750 each in Japan. Nice little profit there for the Mexican alligator lizards. Yeah, like I said, I'd be afraid that they would eat someone. Count up Lauren Elena, Thomas Rhett, Trisha Yearwood, and your AccuWeather forecast.
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4: WILQ AccuWeather. Through the overnight hours, skies remain mainly clear. It'll be comfortable with the low reaching 56. Later on our Wednesday, with a mix of sun and clouds, warm, the high of 85. Partly sunny for Thursday. You may want your umbrella. There'll be a thundershower in spots, the high up to 80. And partly sunny Friday with a high of 82. Heading into the weekend Saturday, periods of sun, a shower possible as well, the high of 79 Saturday. AccuWeather anytime at WILQ.com. I'm meteorologist Jason Caterina.

Not the road, but the water. Page 6 says, Johnny Depp might reprise his role as Captain Jack Sparrow for the next Pirates of the Caribbean film. Producer Jerry Bruckheimer says they are talking with Johnny and are working on a screenplay. Ooh. It's Chase Matthew here. Cute.

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Hey, we hate to have you stuck in traffic Friday afternoon. That's why we had the backyard broadcasting traffic reports between 3 and 5 with Maverick Michaels. 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

0: gotta be something more. More than this? Question mark? Or is it more than this? Exclamation point. Not sure which. Country 105.1 WILQ. Got a Q-tip for you, exclamation point. It's brought to you by the twisted tastiness of Carmelicious pretzel rods, exclusively from Lang's Chocolates. Get some today in downtown Williamsport. The Suns Town American Legion invites the community to an evening of live music on Saturday from 7 till 10. Enjoy live entertainment from Top Shelf at the Suns Town American Legion at 1433 Champion Hill Road in Muncie Valley. Now, before that all begins, they have a gun raffle starting at noon on the same day. Q cares about Susquehanna Valley and you.
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6: WILQ AccuWeather.
7: Through the overnight hours, skies remain mainly clear. It'll be comfortable with the low reaching 56. Later on our Wednesday, with a mix of sun and clouds, warm, the high of 85. Partly sunny for Thursday. You may want your umbrella. There'll be a thunder shower in spots, the high up to 80. And partly sunny Friday with a high of 82. Heading into the weekend Saturday, periods of sun, a shower possible as well. A high of 79 Saturday. AccuWeather anytime at WILQ.com. I'm meteorologist Jason Caterina.
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Nah, whiskey, my Michelob Ultra Slim cans from E.H. 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Good evening again. Eric Spencer here with you with the Up All Night Show. Hope your night's still going good as we got Dylan Scott.

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1: Can't get his boots off quick enough. John Party, Country 105.1 WILQ. Well, we can't get our lab coats and safety goggles on quick enough. Yes, ladies and gentlemen, boys and girls, it's that time of the night. Let's head to the lab for tonight's stupid surveys and studies. The Toronto Sun says a new study by the University of Oulu reveals that coffee drinkers have more muscle and less body fat. Well, I don't drink coffee, so that's probably why I have more fat than muscle. Researchers studied 2,200 people. They measured body fat and muscle after coffee intake. Those who drank more coffee had higher muscle mass and lower total body fat. Researchers also linked higher coffee intake to lower levels of certain amino acids tied to diabetes. So you're saying I should drink more coffee and I'll get skinny. I don't really like the taste of coffee, so I guess I'll stay chubby and short. Cut up, Ronnie Atkins, Post Malone, Blake Shelton, Mark Chestnut, and your AccuWeather forecast.
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7: WILQ AccuWeather.
8: Through the overnight hours, skies remain mainly clear. It'll be comfortable with the low reaching 56. Later on our Wednesday, with a mix of sun and clouds, warm, the high of 85. Partly sunny for Thursday. You may want your umbrella. There'll be a thundershower in spots, the high up to 80. Then partly sunny Friday with the high of 82. Heading into the weekend Saturday, periods of sun, a shower possible as well, the high of 79 Saturday. AccuWeather anytime at WILQ.com. I'm meteorologist Jason Catarina.

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Not quite sure what roads he'll be taking, but Disney has set July 28th, 2028 as the release date for Ryan Gosling's Ghost Rider, making it the third Marvel film to be released in 2028. Ooh. It's John Morgan now here at theCUBE.

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0: Go on, make a liar. Jackson Dean, Country 105.1 WILQ. 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Got a Q-tip for you. 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Coming up on Saturday, starting at 10 a.m. at the White Deer Community Park at 992 White Deer Pike in New Columbia, it's a car show that benefits Wounded Warriors. The awards will be at 3 p.m. It's Union County's largest car show with awards, chicken barbecue, craft vendors, and all rides are welcome to participate. Q cares about Susquehanna Valley and you.
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5: Through the overnight hours, skies remain mainly clear. It'll be comfortable with the low reaching 56. Later on our Wednesday, with a mix of sun and clouds, warm, the high of 85. Partly sunny for Thursday. You may want your umbrella. There'll be a thunder shower in spots, the high up to 80. And partly sunny Friday with the high of 82. Heading into the weekend Saturday, periods of sun, a shower possible as well, the high of 79 Saturday. AccuWeather anytime at WILQ.com. I'm meteorologist Jason Caterina.
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Love and life here on National Soft Ice Cream Day and National Potato Day. Yeah, whether you like your potatoes baked, fried, or mashed, these taters bring the flavor. And of course, you gotta love a twisted cone for dessert, right? Good morning, it's Country 105.1 WILQ. Eric Spencer here with you at the Up All Night Show. Hope your morning's off to a good start as we got Kip Moore, and he's got some beer money.

0: Give it away, George Strait, Country 105.1 WILQ. And for these nuns, they're not giving away, but apparently it's being taken away. And I'm talking about their beach club. Their Guardian says a group of Italian nuns in Sperato, Italy, are fighting plans to take away their beach club. Now here's a thought. Now, I've never seen a nun in a bathing suit. And maybe you've never seen one either, so you're probably asking yourself, why do nuns have a beach club? Well, here's why. The nuns say the proceeds from their beach club fund an infant school and a summer beach camp. Sister Miranda says, it's ours. Why does the municipality want to take away our beach? If they do, we won't be able to keep the school running. So there you go. Let the nuns have their beach and let them be in their bathing suits as well. Coming up, Bailey Zimmerman, Faith Hill, Jordan Davis, and your AccuWeather forecast.
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5: WILQ AccuWeather.
6: Through the overnight hours, skies remain mainly clear. It'll be comfortable with the low reaching 56. Later on our Wednesday, with a mix of sun and clouds, warm, the high of 85. Partly sunny for Thursday, you may want your umbrella. There'll be a thundershower in spots, the high up to 80. And partly sunny Friday, with the high of 82. Heading into the weekend Saturday, periods of sun, a shower possible as well, the high of 79 Saturday. AccuWeather anytime at WILQ.com. I'm meteorologist Jason Caterina.

007 himself, Pierce Brosnan, has joined the cast of Netflix's action film Extraction 3, starring Chris Hemsworth. The plot details remain confidential. Stan Shea here to Q. You say.

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We know for a fact our Freddie Hammer's good. That's why she hosts a weekly public affairs show called In Touch, Sunday mornings at 640 here, Country 105.1 WILQ. It's brought to you by Geisinger, Muncie, and Jersey Shore, State-of-the-Art Healthcare, close to home. It was

0: Liz from Tyler Hubbard. Land here at Country 105.1 WILQ. Got one last Q-tip for you for the night. It's brought to you by the delightfully delicious chocolate-covered Oreos at Lang's Chocolates on Pine Street in Williamsport. Enjoy a summer evening of free live music in downtown Lewisburg. The Music in the Park series continues tonight featuring the Wanted Alive Trio. Bring a lawn chair or a blanket and head to Hofnagel Park on South 6th Street in Lewisburg. The music starts at 7 and runs till 8:30. Admission is free, so bring the family and enjoy some live music in the park. In case it rains, which I don't think it will tonight, the concert will be moved to the river stage in the green space. Q cares about Susquehanna Valley and you.
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8: Through the overnight hours, skies remain mainly clear. It'll be comfortable with the low reaching 56. Later on our Wednesday, with a mix of sun and clouds, warm, a high of 85. Partly sunny for Thursday. You may want your umbrella. There'll be a thundershower in spots, the high up to 80. And partly sunny Friday with a high of 82. Heading into the weekend Saturday, periods of sun, a shower possible as well, a high of 79 Saturday. AccuWeather anytime at WILQ.com. I'm meteorologist Jason Caterina.
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It's presented by Wendy's. Good morning again. Happy hump day. It's Country 105.1 WILQ. I'm Eric Spencer, and this is the Up All Night Show. Hanging out with you for one more hour as we got Luke

0: 6 months later, Megan Maroney, Country 105.1 WILQ. And for this woman, I'm kind of curious what her total fine would have been if she waited 6 months later to pick up her car. An Auckland, New Zealand woman who died and was resuscitated in a supermarket parking lot received an $80 fine days later. The 54-year-old collapsed at the supermarket back on July 26th. An unidentified bystander performed chest compressions after finding no pulse, saving her life before paramedics arrived. Her father said paramedics confirmed her heart had stopped and she was, quote-unquote, technically dead. Now, her car remained in the lot for 5.5 hours. Parking company Smart Compliance Management initially reduced the fine to $30 rather than waiving it. The family found the response, quote-unquote, offensive. Crikey, mate. The supermarket owner, New World Oria, Steve McLean, intervened, reimbursed the fee, and called the parking rules to be applied, quote-unquote, with common sense. The parking company Smart Compliance has since apologized. Yeah, that's kind of rude to die and then receive a parking lot fine of $80 days later, which probably is small in comparison to what her hospital bill would have been if she would have been in there probably for the same amount of days. So you know what? It is what it is. Coming up, Dust Lynch, Zach Brown Band, Brooks and Dunn, and your AccuWeather forecast.
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5: Through the overnight hours, skies remain mainly clear. It'll be comfortable with the low reaching 56. Later on our Wednesday, with a mix of sun and clouds, warm, the high of 85. Partly sunny for Thursday. You may want your umbrella. There'll be a thundershower in spots, the high up to 80. And partly sunny Friday with the high of 82. Heading into the weekend Saturday, periods of sun, a shower possible as well, the high of 79 Saturday. AccuWeather anytime at WILQ.com. I'm meteorologist Jason Caterina.

Radar Online says Dwayne The Rock Johnson is facing hard questions because Moana flopped at the box office. The $250 million movie opened at just $95 million in its first weekend. A source says Dwayne has built his entire identity around winning. When a movie underperforms, he takes it incredibly personally. The next few projects will determine whether he remains Hollywood's biggest star for the next decade. It's Mark McCollum now here at the Q.

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Start your morning off right. The American Way with the Pledge of Allegiance from area students here in the Susquehanna Valley. It's coming up at 7 with Sean down at Carey's Corner. It's brought to you by National Sporting Companies and Jersey Shore, Williamsport, Allen State College, here at Country 105.1 WILQ.

0: perfect song to end the show on. As good as I once was. Toby Keith here, Country 105.1 WILQ. And I'm definitely feeling it here this morning after walking in the Grand Slam Parade yesterday. I'm a little tired and my feet are killing me because I'm not as good as I once was. I'm not as young as I once was either. Coming up next, it's Sean down at Carrie's Corner. I'll be back here later today or tonight, depending on how I look at it here. Country 105.1 WILQ. You. Yeah, you out there. Have a good morning and have a great day.
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5: Patchy fog early will give way to some sunshine today. We'll get to a high of 83 this afternoon. Partly cloudy early tonight, then it will cloud up later on, and there could be a shower in spots, a low of 62. And we'll have some rain at times tomorrow, along with the risk for a thunderstorm. Will be a cooler day with some of that rain, a high of 76. Partly sunny for Friday with a high around 82, and then a few more clouds mixing in for Saturday. The risk for an afternoon thundershower with a high of 79. AccuWeather anytime at WILQ.com. I'm meteorologist Brian Thompson.
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0: Good morning. Here's your exclusive Susquehanna Valley farm forecast. We'll have some patches of fog to start today, but that fog will give way to some sunshine throughout much of the day. May see a few more clouds later on today. That's not completely out of the question. We could see a shower toward evening. We'll see temperatures get into the 80s this afternoon. We could see a shower as we get through tonight, and then a better chance for some rain, and it might even be some steadier rain for a time tomorrow. Not a particularly heavy rain, but there could be a thunderstorm in spots as well. Back to some sunshine Friday, and then the risk for showers and storms returns as we head into the weekend. So as we head through today, patchy fog early giving way to some sun, high 83. Might be a shower in spots into tonight, a low of 62 as it clouds up. And mostly cloudy for tomorrow. We'll have rain at times, along with a thunderstorm in spots. High temperature tomorrow around 76. Back to some sunshine heading into Friday with a high of 82. So we'll see about 10 to 12 hours of sunshine today, 1 to 3 hours of sun tomorrow, and 8 to 10 hours of sunshine heading into Friday. Average relative humidity, about 45 to 50% for much of today, 85 to 95% tonight, near 70% tomorrow, and then around 45% on Friday. Wind pretty light the next few days, about a 5 to 10 mile per hour breeze out of the southwest today, becoming calm tonight. Southwest wind tomorrow becoming northwest at 5 to 10 miles per hour, and a southeast wind at 4 to 8 on Friday. Drying very good today, poor tomorrow, and then very good again on Friday. No rain much of the time, but from tonight into tomorrow could be about a tenth to a quarter inch of rain. AccuWeather anytime at WILQ.com. I'm meteorologist Brian Thompson.
1: Brian, thanks. 524, a little cooler this morning compared to yesterday. Here on opening day of the 2026 Little League Baseball World Series at the complex in South Williamsport. Opening ceremonies will start at about 11 this morning, and the first pitch at 1 p.m. in Volunteer. The first U.S. game at 3 p.m. between Alabama and Washington. Sunrise soon. We're now 56 here with Kenny Chesney.

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2: Good morning. Here's your exclusive Susquehanna Valley farm forecast. We'll have some patches of fog to start today, but that fog will give way to some sunshine throughout much of the day. May see a few more clouds later on today. That's not completely out of the question. We could see a shower toward evening. We'll see temperatures get into the 80s this afternoon. We could see a shower as we get through tonight, and then a better chance for some rain, and there might even be some steadier rain for a time tomorrow. Not a particularly heavy rain, but there could be a thunderstorm in spots as well. Back to some sunshine Friday, and then the risk for showers and storms returns as we head into the weekend. So as we head through today, patchy fog early giving way to some sun, high 83. Might be a shower in spots into tonight, a low of 62 as it clouds up. And mostly cloudy for tomorrow. We'll have rain at times, along with a thunderstorm in spots. High temperature tomorrow around 76. Back to some sunshine heading into Friday with a high of 82. So we'll see about 10 to 12 hours of sunshine today, 1 to 3 hours of sun tomorrow, and 8 to 10 hours of sunshine heading into Friday. Average relative humidity, about 45 to 50% for much of today, 85 to 95% tonight, near 70% tomorrow, and then around 45% on Friday. Wind pretty light the next few days, about a 5 to 10 mile per hour breeze out of the southwest today, becoming calm tonight. Southwest wind tomorrow becoming northwest at 5 to 10 miles per hour, and a southeast wind at 4 to 8 on Friday. Drying very good today, poor tomorrow, and then very good again on Friday. No rain much of the time, but from tonight into tomorrow could be about a tenth to a quarter inch of rain. AccuWeather anytime at WILQ.com. I'm meteorologist Brian Thompson.
3: Live at 5:43. How you be? Good morning. We got a clear start and a little cooler compared to this time yesterday morning. 58 at Carey's Corner, and going back for Patty Loveless.

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6: Stop that laughing!
3: Ladies and gentlemen,
4: it's time to tickle your funny bones.
7: Yeah, we usually do a morning funny conjure up a comedy clip in the 8 o'clock hours. We'll get that together for you this morning.
8: Oh, I thought you were suggesting we laugh at ourselves, which we kind of do.
7: We do that a lot. Yeah.
8: Yes.
7: Yes.
8: I'm just doing that now.
7: You got to. Probably who's not laughing? A lot of kids have got to go back to school today. Bloomsburg, Wellsboro, plus Northern and Southern Tioga.
8: Okay.
7: Have a great first day of school, kids.
8: Yep. They probably are wearing a sweater.
7: Yeah. The official school sweater.
8: That's right.
7: There are a couple of Lycoming County school districts that start tomorrow. Jersey Shore and Montgomery tomorrow.
8: Okay.
7: Also Central Columbia tomorrow. Northeast Bradford, Sullivan County. Go Griffins.
8: Yay, Griffins.
7: And Troy. All tomorrow.
8: Yes.
7: And we'll have another batch next week.
8: They just go in batches, don't they?
7: They do. Little clumps here and there. Yep. The school that's the latest?
8: Yeah.
7: Montoursville.
8: Okay.
7: And that's the day after Labor Day, Tuesday, September the 8th.
8: What a novel idea.
7: It's how it used to be.
8: I know.
7: Either the Tuesday or the Wednesday after Labor Day. Lock it in, right?
8: It was the final push at the beach for the Labor Day weekend.
7: Yeah. Yeah, then you just had that pain in your side of your...
8: Knowing that you had to get up?
7: Yeah, especially like if you had to go Tuesday, like Monday night, like 5 o'clock.
8: Right.
7: God, holiday's over.
8: I would always worry about my outfit first day.
7: Never had to worry about that.
8: It's more of a girl thing, I think.
7: No.
8: Worried about what I was going to wear, how it was going
7: to
8: look.
7: 40 years ago, I just threw on the old Ocean Pacific shirt. I was ready to go.
8: Right?
7: Yeah.
8: This wife's probably wearing a kilt. And penny loafers.
7: It's penny loafers. Yes. It's more about Reebok pumps.
8: Okay.
7: How to get pumped up for the day.
8: Very cool.
7: We will do the same. Get you pumped up right on the money, 6 a.m., midweek Wednesday with Sean and Freddie. And what do we got in the news?
8: Well, the alleged leader of the cocaine ring discovered being run from a fraternity off Penn State's campus turned himself in to authorities yesterday. And a new initiative to fight hunger in our area has launched. We'll check that. Plus, WILQ Sports coming up after Fox News at Carrie's Corner.
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0: News, I'm Ted Lindner. Frank Beard, the drummer for the rock band ZZ Top, has died at his Texas ranch. According to a representative for the band, Beard had played for the band since its inception in 1969. Cause of death not released. Frank Beard was 77 years old. Primary night in Florida, Republican Congressman Byron Donalds winning his party's primary for governor.
6: My administration will be guided by three pillars: making Florida accountable, achievable, and most of all, affordable.
0: Former Republican Congressman David Jolly winning on the Democrat side. Current Governor Ron DeSantis is term limited. Wyoming Republicans choosing State Senator Eric Barlow in a four-way primary as their nominee for governor in the race to succeed outgoing Governor Mark Gordon. He'll face Democrat Kenneth Kasner in the November general election. Wyoming Congressman Harriet Hageman will face Democrat and former State Representative James Byrd for the seat held currently by Senator Cynthia Lummis. 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
8: Morning at 6:03 and 58 degrees. I'm Freddie Hammer with this WILQ News update. The man accused of leading an alleged Penn State cocaine ring is now jailed without bail after surrendering yesterday. 24-year-old Agostino Abatiello failed to appear for his arraignment on Monday when the attorney general announced charges against 14 people, including 13 current or former Penn State students. Authorities say the ring operated in 2023 and 2024 out of two off-campus fraternity houses where pledges and fraternity members allegedly helped cut and package cocaine for distribution to students. A Williamsport man is facing charges after allegedly threatening to kill a woman and her husband. State police say 35-year-old Preston Del Site told the woman at a local entertainment center August 12th that he'd shoot her husband if she refused to leave him. Police say Del Site later threatened the woman and texted that he was coming to her home. Del Site denied making the threats and was arraigned on terroristic threats and harassment charges. Governor Josh Shapiro has signed an executive order tightening requirements for new data centers in Pennsylvania. Large projects seeking state permits will face new standards covering energy costs, environmental protections, local hiring, and community involvement. Developers must secure required local approvals, and qualifying projects must make legally enforceable commitments to the state's grid standards. The order also removes data centers from Pennsylvania's fast-track permitting program and bars state agencies from signing non-disclosure agreements with developers. And River Valley Health and the New Love Center have launched a new food pharmacy aimed at improving patient health through better access to nutritious food. The program is open to River Valley Health primary care patients who receive a referral based on medical need. Distributions will be held twice a month and can serve up to 100 patients each time. River Valley Health is covering the program's food and mobile distribution costs. And checking Sports Q, Little League World Series kicks off today. The opening ceremonies are at 11 a.m. at Volunteer Stadium with all seating free there at that time. Game 1 is Latin America versus the Caribbean at 1 p.m. at Volunteer. Game 2, Southeast, that's Phoenix City, Alabama versus Northwest, Tacoma, Washington at 3 p.m. at Lomity. Game 3 is Canada versus Asia Pacific at 5 p.m. at Volunteer. Game 4 is Bayonne, New Jersey, that's Metro versus New England, Bridgewater, Massachusetts at 7 p.m. at Lomity Stadium. Mid-Atlantic team, that's Westchester, PA, plays Friday at 7 against a to-be-determined team.
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12: There will be some patches of fog early today, which will give way to some sunshine. High today around 83. Partly cloudy early tonight, then it will cloud up later on with a shower in spots, a low of 62. Tomorrow we'll have some rain at times, the potential for a thunderstorm in some places. Tomorrow's high around 76. Partly sunny into Friday as it dries out, a high of 82. Times of clouds and sunshine into Saturday. There will be the risk for a thunder shower in the afternoon, high 79. AccuWeather anytime at WILQ.com. I'm meteorologist Brian Thompson.
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0: Country, 105.1 WILQ, quarter after 6. Good morning, 6:15. We got a foggy start in a few spots this morning. It'll burn off. We'll get a nice day today, some sunshine, and 83. So perfect for opening day of the 2026 Little League Baseball World Series. And, of course, at the complex in South Williamsport, there'll be a lot of pin trading going on. Speaking of pins, we've got our 2026 WILQ baseball pin presented by Wendy's. Have you had a chance to pick yours up yet? They've been out on the streets for a little over a week now. And you can get yours free. 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Cary Chronicles for this day, Wednesday, August 19th, 231st day of the year. We got 134 left until 2027. Today is National Potato Day. It's also National Soft Ice Cream Day and National Hot and Spicy Food Day. So have some of that spicy food and then cool off with some soft ice cream. 19 days left until Labor Day, 73 days left until Halloween, 99, we got under 100, 99 days left until Thanksgiving, and 128 days left until Christmas. On this date in 1883, Gabrielle Chanel was born in France. Coco created the perfume Chanel No. 5. 1909, the first automobile race occurred at the Indianapolis Motor Speedway. 1913, candy manufacturer Clarence Crane registered the Lifesavers trademark. He invented the mint hard candy a year before. Baseball, 1921, Ty Cobb got his 3,000th hit. 1973, Kris Kristofferson married Rita Coolidge. 1977, Groucho Marx passed away at the age of 86. Google went public today in 2004, and 20 years ago today in 06, Carrie Underwood released Before He Cheats from her debut studio album. Celebrity birthdays today. Married to actor Kevin Bacon from The Closer, Kira Sedgwick is 61. John Stamos, occasionally drumming for the Beach Boys. It was in ER and Full House. He's 63. Jill St. John, former Bond girl. Diamonds in Forever, 86. Leanne Womack is 60 today, and Clay Walker, 57. On Wednesday, August 19th, and that's your Cary Chronicles at 6:17 at WILQ.
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0: 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Kudos to everybody at the Chamber and the Visitor Center and WNEP for their coverage of the parade, too. Awesome time. Now time to play ball today. So we'll set the games up and, of course, give you updates as we move through the tournament with WILQ. In case you're wondering why you saw two teams on one flat bet at the end last night with our team here from Pennsylvania representing the Mid-Atlantic, the team from Westchester, and also the team from Canada. It turns out Canada's flatbed truck broke down, but luckily before they were able to get on the parade route, that would have caused a real mess time-wise with the TV coverage. But so they were able to jump on Westchester's flatbed, so he had a two-for-one deal at the end of the parade last night before Pepsi showed up with all the soda and Funyuns. Happy birthday today to Francis Hoffman. Franny is 76 today. Francis, have an awesome day today. Qualified for the birthday anniversary prize pack. We'll fling the dart and find out who gets a winner just in time for the weekend, Friday morning at 9. Oh, speaking of winning, we've got Grange Fair passes. Grange Fair Center Hall, Center County starts tomorrow and runs through the 29th. And we have one-day guest passes that will pop out another pair here later on this morning. And the Coast to Work Challenge, a hair after 7:45. That and so much more. Thanks for starting your day with us with WILQ.
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6: Morning at 6:31 and 58 degrees. I'm Freddie Hammer with this WILQ News Update. President Trump is pausing a planned wave of tariffs that was set to hit Canada at midnight, saying he's paused the duties for 3 days because of the two countries have a deal. A former judicial law clerk in Union and Snyder counties could face 201 additional felony counts involving child sexual abuse material. Prosecutors say a forensic examination of devices belonging to 67-year-old Keith Kendall uncovered the additional files. Kendall was originally charged in March with 10 possession counts and criminal use of a communication facility. He's free now on $75,000 unsecured bail and is due in Union County Court September 21st for a hearing on the additional charges. A Williamsport man is facing charges for the second time this year for allegedly inhaling toxic substances. State police say 28-year-old Jonathan Mueller was found outside a River 8 Avenue grocery store in Loyal Sauk Township last month, lethargic and confused, with a can of Duster. Mueller allegedly told officers he used it because he was stressed. He was taken to UPMC, then jailed on $5,000 bail. East Lycoming students will return to class this year with new rules. Hughesville Junior Senior High School will be cell phone free from the first bell through dismissal, with devices required to be turned off and stored away. The district is also launching an in-school suspension program to keep disciplined students on campus with academic and behavioral support. Both changes are part of new Superintendent Gregory Scoggins' district-wide Spartan Way initiative. And Pennsylvania's fall hunting seasons are approaching, and one lawmaker wants to mark the return of elk hunting with a special designation. Representative Jim Haddock of Lackawanna and Luzerne counties is proposing October 3rd, opening day of the firearm elk season, as Pennsylvania Elk Hunt Day. Archery elk season begins September 12th, while the Game Commission's Elk Cam is already streaming from Elk County. The live camera remains online through the start of firearm season. You can see it at pa.gov/PGC. And checking Sports Cube. Major League Baseball draft league yesterday. State College Spikes defeating the Williamsport Crosscutters 9-7 in game one of their two-game series. Cutters stay on the road for the second game tonight with the Spikes. 6:35 p.m. first pitch.
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8: Good morning. Here's your exclusive Susquehanna Valley Farm forecast. We'll have some patches of fog to start today, but that fog will give way to some sunshine throughout much of the day. We may see a few more clouds later on today. That's not completely out of the question. We could see a shower toward evening. We'll see temperatures get into the 80s this afternoon. We could see a shower as we get through tonight, and then a better chance for some rain, and it might even be some steadier rain for a time tomorrow. Not a particularly heavy rain, but there could be a thunderstorm in spots as well. Back to some sunshine Friday, and then the risk for showers and storms returns as we head into the weekend. So as we head through today, patchy fog early giving way to some sun, high 83. Might be a shower in spots into tonight, a low of 62 as it clouds up. And mostly cloudy for tomorrow. We'll have rain at times, along with a thunderstorm in spots. High temperature tomorrow around 76. Back to some sunshine heading into Friday with a high of 82. So we'll see about 10 to 12 hours of sunshine today, 1 to 3 hours of sun tomorrow, and 8 to 10 hours of sunshine heading into Friday. Average relative humidity, about 45 to 50% for much of today, 85 to 95% tonight, near 70% tomorrow, and then around 45% on Friday. Wind pretty light the next few days, about a 5 to 10 mile per hour breeze out of the southwest today, becoming calm tonight. Southwest wind tomorrow becoming northwest at 5 to 10 miles per hour, and a southeast wind at 4 to 8 on Friday. Drying very good today, poor tomorrow, and then very good again on Friday. No rain much of the time, but from tonight into tomorrow could be about a tenth to a quarter inch of rain. AccuWeather anytime at WILQ.com. I'm meteorologist Brian Thompson.
1: Live at 6:35, a little cooler now compared to this time 24 hours ago. We got 58 here at Carey's Corner, and how many cups of coffee do you think you would serve in an hour to break a world record? We'll let you know how many and who did it at Carey's Corner in less than 10 minutes.

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0: zone am I on? What country am I in?
1: It doesn't matter. It's 5 o'clock somewhere.
0: It's always on 5 in Margaritaville, come to think of it.
1: Yeah, I heard that.
0: You've been there, haven't you?
1: Yes, sir.
0: I've seen your boat there.

0: And for day one of the Little League Baseball World Series, got a foggy start, so we had to rely on the fog kicker coffee this morning from Fresh Roasted Coffee, our new WILQ coffee partner. And 83 will be our high today with some sunshine after that fog burns off. And noticing a little cooler this morning compared to the past few mornings. Didn't feel as humid, so we'll take that. And 58 here at WILQ. All right, so speaking of coffee, there's a new 24-hour coffee shop that opened over in China, and they smashed a Guinness World Record. How many servings, how many cups of coffee do you think they served an hour to break the record, the world record? Well, they smashed the record. It was 202. 202 cups of coffee in a single hour. Now, here's where I'm throwing up the red flag on this. It wasn't actually a human that broke the record. A humanoid robot barista. 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

0: Country's Corner to start your day, and all your country favorites all day long. Country 105.1 WILQ and Lady A and 654 in Montgomery. Good morning to you. This will be a great event for the family on Saturday. It's an open-air book fair. Montgomery Area Public Library putting this on, 119 First Street. That starts at 10 a.m. There is going to be author meet and greets, arts and crafts for the kids, a special princess story time, food vendors, and blind date with a book, used book sales. You can stock up on some great reads once it gets cold and spend more time indoors during the fall. So spend time in Montgomery for the Open Air Book Fair this Saturday, 10 to 1, Montgomery Area Public Library, 119 First Street. And that Q-tip brought to you by the mouth-watering satisfaction of sea salt caramels from Lang's Chocolates, Pine Street, downtown Williamsport, now open till 7, Wednesday through Saturday, 350 Pine Street, and online anytime at langschocolates.com. 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We care about the Susquehanna Valley and you at WILQ. On Francis Hoffman's birthday today, Francis, 76, have a great day today, sir. Now in for the birthday anniversary prize pack. We'll fling that thing, the dart, Friday morning at 9 for all the goodies with Freddie. Freddie's up after Fox News, plus an encore Pledge of Allegiance. We got Grange Fair tickets here this morning. We got more one-day guest passes to hand out. Grange Fair at Center County and Center Hall. Off of 192 and 45. That gets rolling tomorrow and runs through the 29th. If you want to run over to the Grange Fair, we've got those passes for you later on this morning. Also, less than an hour away from the Coast to Work Challenge.
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0: Good morning. Couple seconds away from 7 at Country 105.1 WILQ. 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Appleman Elementary in the Benton Area School District to give us the Pledge of Allegiance. 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

0: I'm Sue Gossman. The U.S. and Canada have reached a last-minute deal to delay 50% U.S. tariffs on Canadian imports. President Trump making the announcement. They've been put on hold for 3 days to try to finalize the plan. Republican Congressman Byron Donalds, the winner of Florida's gubernatorial primary. Donalds thanking his supporters in Orlando.
1: Tonight, because of your sweat, because of your hard work, we have won a massive victory.
0: Former Congressman David Jolly, who used to be a Republican, won the Democratic nomination. The two candidates will face off in November to replace outgoing Florida Governor Ron DeSantis. And a mixed bag for Democratic Socialists in the Sunshine State. Angie Dixon winning the Democratic Senate primary. But Representatives Debbie Wasserman Schultz and Jared Moskowitz fended off challenges. 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
2: It's 7:01 and 59 degrees. I'm Freddie Hammer with this WILQ News update. The man accused of leading an alleged Penn State cocaine ring is now jailed without bail after surrendering on Tuesday. 24-year-old Agostino Abatiello failed to appear for his arraignment on Monday when the attorney general announced the charges against 14 people, including 13 current or former Penn State students. Authorities say the ring operated in 2023 and 24 out of two off-campus fraternity houses where pledges and fraternity members allegedly helped cut and package cocaine for distribution to students. A Williamsport man is facing charges after allegedly threatening to kill a woman and her husband. State police say 35-year-old Preston Delsite told the woman at a local entertainment center August 12th that he'd shoot her husband if she refused to leave him. Police say Delsite later threatened the woman and texted that he was coming to her home. He denied making the threats and was arraigned on terroristic threats and harassment charges. Governor Josh Shapiro has signed an executive order tightening requirements for new data centers in Pennsylvania. Large projects seeking state permits will face new standards covering energy costs, environmental protections, local hiring, and community involvement. Developers must secure required local approvals, and qualifying projects must make legally enforceable commitments to the state's grid standards. The order also removes data centers from Pennsylvania's fast-track permitting program and bars state agencies from signing non-disclosure agreements with developers. And River Valley Health and the New Love Center have launched a new food pharmacy aimed at improving patient health through better access to nutritious food. The program's open to River Valley Health primary care patients who receive a referral based on medical need. Distributions will be held twice a month and can serve up to 100 patients each time. River Valley Health's covering the program's food and mobile distribution costs. And checking SportsQ, in Major League Baseball yesterday, Guardians over the Giants 8-1, the Yankees beat the Orioles 3-1, Pirates over the Tigers 4-1, Phillies beat the Marlins 6-4, Padres over the Mets 5-2, Rangers beat the Nationals 5-0, Dodgers over the Rockies 7-6. Major League Baseball tonight, Marlins play the Phillies 6:05 p.m. on MLB.tv.
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4: There will be some patches of fog early today, which will give way to some sunshine. High today around 83. Partly cloudy early tonight, then it will cloud up later on with a shower in spots, a low of 62. Tomorrow we'll have some rain at times, the potential for a thunderstorm in some places. Tomorrow's high around 76. Partly sunny into Friday as it dries out, a high of 82. Times of clouds and sunshine into Saturday. There will be the risk for a thundershower in the afternoon, high 79. AccuWeather anytime at WILQ.com. I'm meteorologist Brian Thompson.
5: You're heading out the door at 7:04. You'll notice a little cooler compared to this time yesterday morning, and we'll call it partly cloudy. And 58 at Carey's Corner on opening day of the 2026 Little League Baseball World Series.
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0: Country 105.1 WILQ. So one of my Facebook friends posted a photo of Dolly in character from her movie that she co-starred with Burt Reynolds, The Best Little Whorehouse in Texas, back in the late 70s. He commented, what's Jolene got in that photo that Dolly doesn't? 713. And some sunshine around today after our foggy start. 83. We're currently 58 at WILQ. A little bit, we'll have another Coast to Work challenge. See if we can get a winner and get another qualifier for the drawing at the end of the month, which will be on Monday the 31st for $400 off your next set of tires from Coast. Be another round of general knowledge, true or false trivia. Also, tomorrow's going to be opening day of the Center County Grange Fair in Center Hall. And that, of course, runs through the 29th, the annual encampment. Just a cool throwback, seeing all those tents and everybody pitching those little mobile units up and places to crash and re-energize and get ready for another day of Grange Fair fun. And you can enjoy a full day, one-day guest passes. We have more of them this morning and throughout the rest of the week here at Carrie's Corner with WILQ. All right, let's check Sports Q this morning. And today, opening day of the 2026 Little League Baseball World Series. Opening ceremonies get rolling in Volunteer Stadium this morning at 11 as all 20 teams get introduced for the first time out onto the field. And then the play begins. Play ball just after 1 this afternoon. Be the first of four games today. Volunteer be the first game in 1. Nicaragua versus the Dominican Republic. The first United States game is at 3 today in Lomity. Alabama versus Washington. This will be Alabama's first appearance in the Little League World Series in close to 30 years. Vancouver, British Columbia representing Canada and South Korea. Not a Taiwan team this year representing the Asia Pacific. It's South Korea. They take on Canada in that international game at 5 and Volunteer. Then the nightcap tonight, the champs from New Jersey representing the Metro, Bayonne, New Jersey against Bridgewater, Massachusetts. That'll be at 7. Now the winner of tonight's New Jersey, Massachusetts game will take on Pennsylvania, the Mid-Atlantic representative. That'll be Friday night at 7 in Lomity. Baseball from last night over in State College. The Crosscutters losing 9-7 to the Spikes, but big nights last night for the Cutters for James McCoy and Matthew Williams, both going 2-for-4 with two home runs, with two run home runs each. And Loyal Sox native Nick Barone with a RBI on a 1-for-4 night. Cutters now with an overall record of 39-22. Second half record of 19-15. And they'll wrap up that quick two-game set in State College tonight at 6:35. Major League action from last night. The Yankees by a pair over Baltimore, 3-1. Trent Grisham with a home run. He drove in all three runs for the Yanks. Pirates 4, Tigers 1. Pitcher Braxton Ashcroft with 5 hits over 8 innings. And the Phillies with a 6-4 victory over Miami. Bryson Stott with a 2-run single, the game-winning hit in the game. Phillies have now won 5 in a row. And the Padres over the Mets 5-2. Padres-Mets with a business person special this afternoon at 1:10. Also the Buccos with another business person special in the Berg, 12:35 against Detroit. Marlins-Phillies tonight, 6:05 on NBC Sports Philadelphia. And on Prime Video tonight, 6:35, the Yankees at the Orioles. More NFL preseason action this weekend. Actually, be in second week of preseason action starts tomorrow night with the Raiders at the Texans, 49ers at the Chargers. Steelers next up will take on the Jets Friday night at 7 on NFL Network. And the Eagles up to New England Saturday night at 7, also on NFL Network. And you're up to date. That's Sports Q at 7:17. Those are just some of the games people are playing.
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It's the Up All Night Show with Eric Spencer. 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

0: Country 105.1 WILQ. Welcome into opening day of the 2026 Little League Baseball World Series. We're also excited for the Williamsport Crosscutters. And their park, of course, will be hosting the MLB Little League Classic on Saturday night. We'll be able to, Sunday night rather, Sunday night. We'll see that at 7 live on ESPN. The Sunday night Little League Classic will feature the Brewers and the Atlanta Braves. 2 weeks from tonight at Journey Bank Ballpark at historic Bowman Field, the Cutters go for another banner, looking for another pennant, the MLB Draft League Championship game. Since the Cutters won the first half title, they'll be hosting that game 2 weeks from tonight on September the 2nd against a team to be determined. So if you don't have your tickets yet for the game, buy them now online. We got a link to the Crosscutters site on our website at WILQ.com. Happy birthday today. 10th birthday for Adeline Long. Addie in Williamsport, have a wonderful day. Plus Francis Hoffman, 76 today. And a happy anniversary. Feeling great. 48th anniversary today for the Kellys, for Sue and Archie Kelly in Renovo. And they're now in for the birthday anniversary prize pack. We'll fling the dart and find out who gets the win with Freddie Friday morning at 9. We'll get Freddie in here to get us up to date. We'll get the baseball forecast today and beyond and into the weekend with AccuWeather's Brian Thompson, and also hopefully get a winner in 20 minutes as we do another round of the Coast to Work Challenge at WILQ.
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1: Good morning. It's 7:32 and 61 degrees. I'm Freddie Hammer with this WILQ News Update. The Justice Department is indicting 17 Iranians accused of orchestrating a cyber piracy campaign backed by the Islamic Revolutionary Guard.
7: A former judicial law clerk in Union and Snyder counties could face 201 additional felony counts involving child sexual abuse material. Prosecutors say a forensic examination of devices belonging to 67-year-old Keith Kendall uncovered the additional files. Kendall was originally charged in March with 10 possession counts and criminal use of a communication facility. He's free on $75,000 unsecured bail and is due in Union County Court September 21st for a hearing on the additional charges. A Williamsport man is facing charges for the second time this year for allegedly inhaling toxic substances. State police say 28-year-old Jonathan Mueller was found outside a River Avenue grocery store in Loyalsock Township last month, lethargic and confused with a can of Duster. Mueller allegedly told officers he used it because he was stressed. He was taken to UPMC, then jailed on $5,000 bail. East Lake Cumming students will return to class with a new superintendent and new rules. Hughesville Junior Senior High School will be cell phone free from the first bell through dismissal, with devices required to be turned off and stored away. The district is also launching an in-school suspension program to keep disciplined students on campus with academic and behavioral support. Both changes are part of the new Superintendent Gregory Scoggins' district-wide Spartan Way initiative. And Pennsylvania's fall hunting seasons are approaching, and one lawmaker wants to mark the return of elk hunting with a special designation. Representative Jim Haddock of Lackawanna and Luzerne counties is proposing October 3rd, opening day of the firearm elk season, as Pennsylvania Elk Hunt Day. Archery elk season begins September 12th, while the Game Commission's Elk Cam is already streaming from Elk County. Go to the live camera online at pa.gov/PGC. And checking SportsQ. NFL preseason games tonight got Raiders versus the Texans at 8 p.m. on ESPN. 49ers play the Chargers at 10 p.m. on NFL Network. Tomorrow, Jets and Steelers at 7 on NFL Network. Then Panthers and Jaguars at 7:30 on ESPN Unlimited. And Packers and Broncos, 9 p.m. also on NFL Network.
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9: Good morning. Here's your exclusive Susquehanna Valley farm forecast. We'll have some patches of fog to start today, but that fog will give way to some sunshine throughout much of the day. May see a few more clouds later on today. That's not completely out of the question. We could see a shower toward evening. We'll see temperatures get into the 80s this afternoon. We could see a shower as we get through tonight, and then a better chance for some rain, and it might even be some steadier rain for a time tomorrow. Not a particularly heavy rain, but there could be a thunderstorm in spots as well. Back to some sunshine Friday, and then the risk for showers and storms returns as we head into the weekend. So as we head through today, patchy fog early, giving way to some sun, high 83. Might be a shower in spots into tonight, a low of 62 as it clouds up. And mostly cloudy for tomorrow. We'll have rain at times, along with a thunderstorm in spots. High temperature tomorrow around 76. Back to some sunshine heading into Friday with a high of 82. So we'll see about 10 to 12 hours of sunshine today, 1 to 3 hours of sun tomorrow, and 8 to 10 hours of sunshine heading into Friday. Average relative humidity, about 45 to 50% for much of today, 85 to 95% tonight, near 70% tomorrow, and then around 45% on Friday. Wind pretty light the next few days, about a 5 to 10 mile per hour breeze out of the southwest today, becoming calm tonight. Southwest wind tomorrow becoming northwest at 5 to 10 miles per hour, and a southeast wind at 4 to 8 on Friday. Drying very good today, poor tomorrow, and then very good again on Friday. No rain much of the time, but from tonight into tomorrow could be about a tenth to a quarter inch of rain. AccuWeather anytime at WILQ.com. I'm meteorologist Brian Thompson.
10: Live at 7:35, partly cloudy now in Williamsport. A little cooler compared to this time yesterday in 59 at Carey's Corner. And over the years, when you bought music, have you ever bought CDs or tapes or albums through Columbia House? Well, you still can, but for how much longer? So we'll let you know here at Carey's Corner in about 10 minutes.

Country 105.1 WILQ, the home of all your country favorites since 1972. Morgan and Sean in our midweek AccuWeather. And for opening day today of the 2026 Little League Baseball World Series, we got a foggy start and then we'll have some sunny breaks later. And 83, a little cooler tomorrow. Can't rule out a thunderstorm. Could happen late afternoon, early evening. And 76, then we leap back into the 80s on Friday. Should be terrific going into the weekend. 60, partly cloudy to partly sunny at WILQ. And of course, part of the Little League Baseball World Series experience, trading pins. 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It's been out on the streets for a little over a week now, and if you don't have your pin yet, some locations running short on supply, so stop by and get yours. They are free. 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

0: 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Also check out our Coast to Work Challenge in a couple of minutes. All right, so we go from collecting pins to collecting music. All right, so when you were younger, over the years, did you ever purchase albums or cassettes from Columbia House? Did that a couple of times. You'd find the order in a magazine, rip that out, and fill in the blanks as to what albums or tapes you wanted. And then name, address, phone number, bing, bang, boom, in the mail you go, and then get, what was the number? Sometimes it was 10, sometimes it was 12, 15. For a penny, and then of course the agreement was, then you gotta, sometime within the next 3 years, you gotta buy 3, 5, 6 more at regular price. But what a deal. Did you know Columbia House is still in business? Yeah, the mail order music club's still in business, but for only a little time longer. They're gonna shut their doors in less than a month on September the 15th. And the website confirming the shutdown, ending what remains of its operations as an online DVD and Blu-ray catalog club. And it was formed back in 1955, first known as the Columbia Record Club. And the business really hit its peak 30 years ago, 16 million members. And then sales went downhill thanks to the big box stores and more internet growth. And the company changed ownership multiple times. And then 10 years ago, they had to file for bankruptcy when new owners went to physical media to try to stay afloat. And then they tried to do a planned vinyl delivery service. That really never came to fruition. Columbia House now outlasting nearly every competitor in the mail order music space. So if you're waxing poetic, I don't know if you can get another deal of 12 for a penny. I don't think that's happening between now and September 15th. But yeah, quite a few cassettes were purchased from me from Columbia House over the years. All right, that Coast to Work Challenge next. See if we can make you a winner. Get your thinking cap on and see if we can get you in the winner's circle. WILQ.
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12: Carrie's Corner Time, 7:49. This is my time of the show where I become a game show host, just like Groucho Marx. We talked about Groucho earlier in the Carrie Chronicles. Sadly, we lost Groucho this day, 1977, at the age of 86. Not only in the movies, Groucho Marx, but also his game show, You Bet Your Life.
13: Right to your left, John.
14: Groucho, for the past 10 years, I've been living in Azusa, California.
13: Azusa? I thought that was a cracker. Where'd you go on your honeymoon? Did you go to Cucamonga?
14: No. We spent 3 days at the Convention of the Eagles.
13: Well, did you fly around there much?
12: Chico, Harpo, Groucho, Gummo, and Zeppo, all in the Marx Brothers in those classic movies. And, of course, Groucho hosting You Bet Your Life. Now it's time for me to host the Coast to Work Challenge. And hopefully this is the only time this morning you'll hear the buzzer. Okay? Not to be confused with the birdie that would fly down off the ceiling to get you the word of the day and possibly win $100 on Groucho's game show. 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Fresh bag of Utz quality snacks and Pepsi products, too, to boot. And we'll also get you qualified for our drawing at the end of the month. And we'll do that Monday morning, the 31st at 9 a.m. for $400 off your next set of tires from Coast. All right, here we go. 570-322-6011, 1-800-377-1051. Got our first player on the line. Good morning, WILQ. Here we go with the Coast to Work Challenge. Americans are collectively, all together as a whole, Americans are collectively getting 1 billion robocalls a month. Americans are collectively getting 1 billion robocalls a month. True or false?
0: True.
12: Believe it or not, that's a lowball number. It's false. It is higher than 1 billion. WILQ, hello. You're the next player in the Coast to Work Challenge. Americans, as a whole, we are collectively getting 2.6 billion robocalls a month. Americans are collectively getting 2.6 billion robocalls a month. True or false?
0: True.
12: That's a lot of robocalls. Ugh. Drinking a beer in space is impossible because it remains foam. Drinking a beer in space can't do it because it stays foam. True or false?
0: True.
12: Yeah, that is true. So if you end up in a spaceship, you get up there, take a can of suds with you, and let me know if it's true. You can confirm that, all right? Sting the singer. Okay, you mean you'll Sting from the band, the rock band The Police? One of Freddie Hammer's favorite bands. Sting from The Police. Now, Sting the singer. Sting the singer does not own the rights to the name Sting. Sting the singer from The Police does not own the rights to the name Sting. For the win, true or false?
0: True.
12: You said true?
0: Yep.
12: Yeah, believe it or not, that is true. The registered owner is the pro wrestler Sting. Hall of Famer Sting. So, but at least the pro wrestler Sting is nice enough to let Sting the singer use the name. Which came first, the chicken or the egg? I could have sworn Sting the singer came first before Sting the pro wrestler. But either way, Sting the pro wrestler wasn't sleeping and was able to get the registration rights, and they're both known as Sting. And you're now known as a WILQ winner on Wednesday morning, August 19th, 2026. State your name and where you're from.
0: Tom Heim, Williamsport.
12: All right, Tommy, good job. Now you got a shot at the Coast 400. That'll be Monday morning, the 31st at 9 a.m. Bask in the glory of your victory. And have the best Wednesday ever. Glad for making us part of it with you at WILQ.

0: 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So if you're driving around the Muncie area, and if 105.1's a little scratchy, just hit your tuner twice, go up to 105.5, and you're set for all your country favorites. Let's get you set here for another day in Central PA. Good morning. We're at the intersection of information and entertainment like we always are weekday mornings. Carrie's Corner and Sean in Jersey Shore. Good morning to you. American Legion Riders Post 36. They've got a Horses and Heroes Benefit Run. And that's this Sunday at the Legion in Jersey Shore, 320 Seminary Street. Registration starts at 9:30. $15 a bike, 15 per passenger, and proceeds will benefit Heroes and Horses. And there will be breakfast sandwiches available after your registration and a hearty meal after the ride too. Old-fashioned auction, non-structured ride open to all vehicles, not just bikes. And you can get a hold of the American Legion in Jersey Shore, or if you know someone that's involved in Horses and Heroes, give them a holler and get all the information and take a nice ride on Sunday. We care about the Susquehanna Valley and you at WILQ. That Q-tip brought to you by Lang's Chocolates, 350 Pine Street in downtown Williamsport, now open till 7 Wednesday through Saturday. Your go-to destination for sweet inspiration, Lang's Chocolates. 83 will be our high today. Had some patchy fog around for a bit this morning. Hopefully be burned off in a bit. And a little cooler this morning compared to yesterday. We bottomed out at about 58 a couple of hours ago. And now slowly moving up. We're at 61 now, going up to 83 later with WILQ. Right in front of 8 a.m. And we say happy birthday today to Adeline Long, her 10th birthday today in Williamsport, plus Francis Hoffman, 76, hometown unknown, when we got that birthday greeting called in. Also, a very happy anniversary today, 48th anniversary in Western Clinton County, home of the Bucktail Bucks and home of the Kellys, Sue and Archie Kelly of Renovo. It's a happy birthday, happy anniversary to all of them today. Now with a shot at the birthday anniversary prize pack, and that'll be Friday morning at 9 when we fling the dart with Freddie. She'll get us up to date next after Fox News, more of your country favorites. See if we can squeeze in a comedy clip too from the Morning Funnies, Showbiz Buzz. And also we'll give you a shot to win Grange Fair one-day guest passes, because we're knocking on the door of opening day of the Grange Fair in Center County and Center Hall tomorrow, running through the 29th, and your chance to win your way in soon with WILQ.
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9: News. I'm CJ Papa. Congressman Byron Donalds is just one victory away from becoming the first black governor in Florida. Fox's Madeline Rivera.
10: The longtime Trump ally benefited from the president's endorsement, beating several other candidates, including Florida Lieutenant Governor Jay Collins. Florida Governor Ron DeSantis, whose term limited, stayed out of the primary.
9: He takes on Democrat David Jolly this fall. Democratic Socialists in the Sunshine State celebrating the stunning victory of Representative Angie Nixon over Trump impeachment witness Alex Vindman in the Senate primary. She challenges U.S. Senator Ashley Moody in November. In Alaska, incumbent Senator Dan S. Sullivan and Democrat Mary Petola, former Representative Vance. Officials still tallying up the ballots since the top four move on to the November midterms. 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
11: Good morning. It's 8:03 and 63 degrees. I'm Freddie Hammer with this WILQ News update. The man accused of leading an alleged Penn State cocaine ring is now jailed without bail after surrendering yesterday. 24-year-old Agostino Abatiello failed to appear for his arraignment on Monday when the attorney general announced charges against 14 people, including 13 current or former Penn State students. Authorities say the ring operated in 2023 and 24 out of two off-campus fraternity houses where pledges and fraternity members allegedly helped cut and package cocaine for distribution to students. A Williamsport man is facing charges after allegedly threatening to kill a woman and her husband. State police say 35-year-old Preston Delsite told the woman at a local entertainment center August 12th that he'd shoot her husband if she refused to leave him. Police say Delsite later threatened the woman and texted that he was coming to her home. The man denied making threats and was arraigned on terroristic threats and harassment charges. Governor Josh Shapiro has signed an executive order tightening requirements for new data centers in Pennsylvania. Large projects seeking state permits will face new standards covering energy costs, environmental protections, local hiring, and community involvement. Developers must secure required local approvals, and qualifying projects must make legally enforceable commitments to the state's grid standards. The order also removes data centers from Pennsylvania's fast-track permitting program and bars state agencies from signing non-disclosure agreements with developers. And River Valley Health and the New Love Center have launched a new food pharmacy aimed at improving patient health through better access to nutritious food. The program is open to River Valley Health primary care patients who receive a referral based on medical need. Distributions will be held twice a month and can serve up to 100 patients each time. River Valley Health is covering the program's food and mobile distribution costs. And checking Sports Q, Little League World Series kicks off today. Opening ceremonies at 11 a.m. at Volunteer Stadium with all the seats in that stadium free this morning. You have Game 1 is going on at 1 p.m. in Volunteer Stadium, Latin America versus the Caribbean. Game 2 is Southeast, Phoenix City, Alabama versus Northwest, Tacoma, Washington at 3 at Lamedy. Game 3 is Canada, that's versus Asia Pacific, 5 p.m. at Volunteer Stadium. Game 4 is Metro, that's Bayonne, New Jersey versus New England, Bridgewater, Massachusetts at 7 p.m. in Lamedy. And the winner of that game will play the Mid-Atlantic Kids. Westchester, Pennsylvania, playing Friday night, 7 p.m.
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13: There will be some patches of fog early today, which will give way to some sunshine. High today around 83. Partly cloudy early tonight, then it will cloud up later on with a shower in spots, a low of 62. Tomorrow we'll have some rain at times, the potential for a thunderstorm in some places. Tomorrow's high around 76. Partly sunny into Friday as it dries out, a high of 82. Times of clouds and sunshine into Saturday. There will be the risk for a thundershower in the afternoon, high 79. AccuWeather anytime at WILQ.com. I'm meteorologist Brian Thompson.
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0: Carrie Underwood, Country 105.1 WILQ. We mentioned her in the Carrie Chronicles earlier this morning, as today is the 20th anniversary of the release of Before He Cheats from her debut album. 8:16, midweek Wednesday and opening day of the 2026 Little League Baseball World Series. A foggy start in a few spots. It is quickly burning off. We'll have some sunshine around in 83 and 62 here at WILQ. So not only Little League Baseball going on, but also school, too. Summer slipping away, right? We got opening day, first day of school, Northern Tier for Northern and Southern Tioga, plus Wellsboro and Bloomsburg. Back to school today. Tomorrow, you've got opening day for Jersey Shore, Montgomery, Sullivan County, Central Columbia, Danville, Northeast Bradford, and Troy. All going back to class tomorrow. So since today being the start of the Little League Baseball World Series, I had to find something with a baseball reference in it. And we go to Pittsburgh native Billy Gardell. Kaz is here, and he's sharing a married moment in the Morning Funnies.
1: As long as I've been married, I've constantly thrown movie quotes at my wife. And we grew up watching two different worlds. And so she usually rolls her eyes or goes, I don't know what that's from. And over the years, we've shared movies, and that's been a fun thing for us. But this morning, there was a little bit of coffee left, and my wife was already up, and I came down and I got the last pour of the coffee. And then she came around the corner from the other room and said, did you drink the last of the coffee? I said, oh, I did. I thought you were done because you were up earlier. And as she turned to walk away, she looked at me and she goes, you're killing me, Smalls. I've never felt more seen or closer to my wife ever.
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0: Country 105.1 WILQ, Luke Bryan, Carrie's Corner, and one thing we know, these folks are celebrating today. Francis Hoffman, his 76th birthday, plus Adeline Long, Addie, her 10th in Williamsport, and a happy 48th wedding anniversary in Renova, in Western Clinton County for the Kellys, for Sue and Archie Kelly. So they're now in for the birthday anniversary prize pack. We got that freshly baked cake from Sam's Club, as well as the Pepsi, the Utz, and a box of Kellogg's, too. Yeah, Kellogg's and Kellanova taking part last night in the Grand Slam Parade in downtown Williamsport, dishing out those treats, those Pop-Tarts and Nutri-Grain bars, and cranking them out close to 600,000 per day from their facility in Muncie. Way to go, and thank you for all that you do. All right, so we'll have that Friday morning at 9, birthday anniversary prize pack when we fling the dart with Freddie. She'll get us up to date next. We'll find out how the weather will be today, opening day of the 2026 Little League Baseball World Series. Freddie will also have our showbiz buzz, and your shot before 9 to call in and get your guest passes for the Grange Fair, Center County, Center Hall. Grange Fair starts tomorrow, running through the 29th. You can run there on us with your shot to win soon with WILQ.
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7: Good morning, it's 8:31 and 63 degrees. I'm Freddie Hammer with this WILQ News Update. A former judicial law clerk and union in Snyder counties could face 201 additional felony counts involving child sexual abuse material. Prosecutors say a forensic examination of devices belonging to 67-year-old Keith Kendall uncovered the additional files. Kendall was originally charged in March with 10 possession counts and criminal use of a communication facility. He's free on $75,000 unsecured bail and is due in Union County Court September 21st for a hearing on the additional charges. A Williamsport man is facing charges for the second time this year for allegedly inhaling toxic substances. State police say 28-year-old Jonathan Mueller was found outside a River Avenue grocery store in Loyalsock Township last month, lethargic and confused with a can of Duster. Mueller allegedly told officers he used it because he was stressed. He was taken to UPMC, then jailed on $5,000 bail. East Lycoming students will return to class with a new superintendent and new rules. Hughesville Junior Senior High School will be cell phone free from the first bell through dismissal, with devices required to be turned off and stored away. The district is also launching an in-school suspension program to keep disciplined students on campus with academic and behavioral support. Both changes are part of new Superintendent Gregory Scoggins' district-wide Spartan Way initiative. And Pennsylvania's fall hunting seasons are approaching, and one lawmaker wants to mark the return of elk hunting with a special designation. Representative Jim Haddock of Lackawanna and Luzerne counties is proposing October 3rd, opening day of the firearm elk season, as Pennsylvania Elk Hunt Day. Archery elk season begins September 12th, while the Game Commission's Elk Cam is already streaming from Elk County. The live camera is online and can be viewed at pa.gov/PGC. And checking Sports Q. Major League Baseball Draft League yesterday, State College Spikes defeating the Williamsport Crosscutters 9-7 in their Game 1. Cutters stay on the road for the second game of the two-game series with the Spikes tonight, 6:35 p.m. first pitch.
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9: Good morning. Here's your exclusive Susquehanna Valley Farm forecast. We'll have some patches of fog to start today, but that fog will give way to some sunshine throughout much of the day. May see a few more clouds later on today. That's not completely out of the question. We could see a shower toward evening. We'll see temperatures get into the 80s this afternoon. We could see a shower as we get through tonight, and then a better chance for some rain, and it might even be some steadier rain for a time tomorrow. Not a particularly heavy rain, but there could be a thunderstorm in spots as well. Back to some sunshine Friday, and then the risk for showers and storms returns as we head into the weekend. So as we head through today, patchy fog early, giving way to some sun, high 83. Might be a shower in spots into tonight, a low of 62 as it clouds up. And mostly cloudy for tomorrow. We'll have rain at times, along with a thunderstorm in spots. High temperature tomorrow around 76. Back to some sunshine heading into Friday with a high of 82. So we'll see about 10 to 12 hours of sunshine today, 1 to 3 hours of sun tomorrow, and 8 to 10 hours of sunshine heading into Friday. Average relative humidity, about 45 to 50% for much of today, 85 to 95% tonight, near 70% tomorrow, and then around 45% on Friday. Wind pretty light the next few days, about a 5 to 10 mile per hour breeze out of the southwest today, becoming calm tonight. Southwest wind tomorrow becoming northwest at 5 to 10 miles per hour, and a southeast wind at 4 to 8 on Friday. Drying very good today, poor tomorrow, and then very good again on Friday. No rain much of the time, but from tonight into tomorrow could be about a tenth to a quarter inch of rain. AccuWeather anytime at WIOQ.com. I'm meteorologist Brian Thompson.
0: 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Live at 8:35, going between partly cloudy to mostly sunny at Carrie's Corner in 63, and Freddie back in less than 10 minutes with the Showbiz Buzz.

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0: Country 105.1 WILQ. How are you? It's Carrie's Corner with Sean and Freddie at 8:42. Days like these, baseball fans look forward to so much. Opening day 2026, Little League Baseball World Series, opening ceremonies with all 20 teams together on the field at the same time. Volunteer Stadium this morning after 11 a.m. Then the games get going after that. The first American game will be today, Alabama-Washington at 3. Tonight, the American nightcap will be Bayonne, New Jersey and Massachusetts. Now, the winner of the New Jersey-Massachusetts game tonight will take on Pennsylvania.
1: Okay.
0: Friday night at 7. Pennsylvania lucked out and got a bye as the tournament brackets were released
1: That's about great.
0: A month or so ago. Yep, we're looking for great play-by-play. One game at a time. 38 games in between
1: now. Right, down the end.
0: Who's counting, right?
1: Exactly.
0: Between now and Sunday, August the 30th. And, of course, pin collecting and swapping and trading, a big deal at the Little League Baseball World Series. We've got our very own WILQ 2026 baseball pin. It's been out on the streets for a little over a week now. And if you have

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1: Okay.
0: Quite a few of them.
1: Great.
0: Right? The pins are in limited supply, so don't sleep on it, all right?
1: Okay, I won't.
0: I know you won't. Well, I know you won't. I'm not worried about that.
1: Okay, good.
0: You already got your pin.
1: I did.
0: Okay.
1: And I've handed a couple out, too.
0: Oh, good.
1: Yeah.
0: Goody good.
1: I love the swap.
0: All right. Hand out the showbiz buzz.
1: All right, I will. Hilary Duff is remembering Hayden Panettiere as the unusual bond they shared as young stars growing up. Hilary said the two eventually lost touch, but she does remember Hayden so hardworking and effervescent, and she said they used to stay up late and gossip and chat and connect because they were among a small group who understood what it was like dealing with fame at such a young age. So the former Guiding Light star, Brittany Snow, also paid tribute, saying she was lucky to play Hayden's sister for 3 years and calling her talent remarkable. Sad story there. Bruce Willis made a rare public appearance to celebrate his youngest daughter Tallulah's wedding amidst his battle with frontotemporal dementia. He attended the wedding and she married musician Justin Acey on August 8th and in ceremony at her childhood family home in Idaho. There's a special black and white photo with Tallulah resting her head on her dad's shoulders as Bruce smiles with his arm around her and she's holding her new husband's hand. So that's kind of a special photo for the big event that day. Robin Williams' children, Zach, Zelda, and Cody, have revived their late father's Instagram account to preserve his legacy and combat unauthorized AI-generated depictions. The family plans to use the account for authentic photos, videos, and memories amid what Zelda Williams calls a rampant AI abuse of his voice and likeness. Vin Diesel got emotional remembering Paul Walker at Monday night's 25th anniversary screening of The Fast and Furious in Los Angeles. It was held at the same theater where the original premiered in 2001. Paul's daughter, Meadow Walker, was in the audience, and he choked back tears recalling his late co-star. Lainey Wilson has landed her first comedy role in Netflix Leanne. She's trying her hand at comedy for season 2 of the Leanne Morgan's Netflix sitcom. Lainey will play Jesse, Leanne's cousin, who shows up following a breakup. One preview has the two lying in bed together as Leanne suggests a Little Debbie snack will make everything better.
0: Leanne Morgan is so funny. I'm going to start to dig up some of her cuts for our morning funny segment.
1: That'll be good.
0: We'll get working on that.
1: And finally, looks like Madonna is leading this year's MTV Video Music Award nominations, beating out Taylor Swift more than 40 years after helping put VMAs on the cultural map.
0: I was going to say, is this 1984 or what, right?
1: Gosh, she scored 11 nominations, including Video of the Year for Confessions 2, the film, Artist of the Year. Taylor Swift's close behind with 9, including Video of the Year for A Fate of Ophelia.
0: Of course, Madonna, famous for the very first appearance on the very first MTV Video Music Awards. She was in the same, bridal gown from the Like a Virgin video, and she's like on the floor squirming all over the place. And
1: so Madonna.
0: That was back in the day.
1: Right.
0: Controversial.
1: Always controversial with her.
0: And she's turned 68 a couple of days ago.
1: Gosh, you couldn't even tell how she looks.
0: Yeah.
1: Looks pretty good.
0: Yeah.
1: All right, so that's that. And Taylor Swift doesn't care. She doesn't have as many VMAs as Madonna.
0: She's doing just fine.
1: That's right.
0: Yeah.
1: That's your Showbiz Buzz. I'm Freddie Hammer at WILQ on Carrie's Corner.
0: All right, Freddie, thanks. Grange Fair, big tradition, of course, in Happy Valley in Center Hall, just down the road a piece from State College. Opening day, Grange Fair tomorrow, and it runs through next Saturday the 29th. And so many around here like to get over to the Grange Fair and kind of get their fair fix before Bloomsburg Fair cruises on in. So if you want to cruise over to the Grange Fair, I got a couple of one-day guest passes. All right. So, of course, with that guest pass also gets you into the entertainment, too, over at the grandstand. So get those Grange Fair passes. I'll give them to caller number 7570-322-6011 and 1-800-377-1051 at WILQ.
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Top Jack in her cherry coat town. Mama and daddy put their roots right here, cause this is where the car broke down. Yellow dog school bus kicking up red bus.

0: Good morning, WILQ. Grange Fair over in Center County starts tomorrow, runs through next Saturday the 29th, and we got some guest passes for you. What's your name and where are you from?
1: Katie Wirt, Loganton, PA.
0: All right, Katie, thanks. Thanks for having us on in Sugar Valley this morning. Really appreciate that. And enjoy all the time you'll be spending over in Center County at the Grange Fair, cranking up tomorrow and goes through Saturday, August the 29th. Got lots of live entertainment coming up, including Colin Ray in a few days and Shenando. They are on Monday. And then check out the Grange Fair website for more information, and we'll have some more guest passes for them tomorrow. Also, we want to say good morning to Liberty. Liberty, good morning to you. East Point Ebenezer Church, 4 miles east of Liberty, Route 414. They've got their ice cream social on Saturday starting at 5. Great evening of awesome food, sweet treats, homemade ice cream, banana splits, pies. Be a great summer evening on Saturday with your friends and neighbors, and satisfy that sweet tooth at East Point Ebenezer Church and their ice cream social. And that'll be Saturday starting at 5, east of Liberty on Route 414. And that Q-tip, oh, speaking of sweet tooth, brought to you by Lang's Chocolates. 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Some spots with some fog here this morning, and turning out to be a pretty nice one today. Some sunshine would be perfect for the opening day of the 2026 Little League Baseball World Series. 83 the high, now 64 at WILQ. And we say happy birthday today, now officially double digits on this Wednesday, the 19th, for Adeline Long. Addie is 10 in Williamsport. Also, Francis Hoffman. Francis is 76th birthday today. Hometown unknown, not given to us. We'll leave that a secret. And a happy 48th wedding anniversary today for the Kellys, Western Clinton County, for Sue and Archie Kelly in Renova. And they're now in for the birthday anniversary prize pack. Exactly 9 a.m. this time, 48 hours from now, we'll fling that thing, the dart that is, for the freshly baked cake from Sam's Club, as well as a fresh bag of Utz quality snacks, Pepsi products, and some Kellogg's product too. Making and baking them fresh, those Pop-Tarts and Nutri-Grain bars here in the valley from Kellanova in Muncie. Okay, so Freddie will fling the dart Friday morning. She gets us up to date next. Then we get back into more of your country favorites at WILQ.
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13: Delosi, the results are in yesterday's Florida primary elections.
14: President Trump backed Congressman Byron Donalds, winning Florida's GOP gubernatorial primary. He'll take on former Representative David Jolly in November, a former Republican.
13: Fox's Kristen Goodwin, Democratic Socialist Angie Nixon, won her primary for Senate. She's going to face Republican Senator Ashley Moody.
15: But progressives did see a loss in the 25th congressional district, where DSA-backed candidate Oliver Larkin failed to prevail against the incumbent Jared Moskowitz.
13: Fox's Madeline Rivera, President Trump announcing a last-minute deal with Canada.
16: Writing on Truth Social, I have paused the 50% tariffs against Canada for a 3-day period based on the fact that Canada and the USA, subject to the finalization of documents, have a deal.
13: That is Fox's Ashley Strohmeyer reporting. 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
17: Good morning. It's 9:05 and 66 degrees. I'm Freddie Hammer with this WILQ News Update. The man accused of leading an alleged Penn State cocaine ring is now jailed without bail after surrendering yesterday. 24-year-old Agostino Abatiello failed to appear for his arraignment on Monday when the attorney general announced charges against 14 people, including 13 current or former Penn State students. Authorities say the ring operated in 2023 and 24 out of two off-campus fraternity houses where pledges and fraternity members allegedly helped cut and package cocaine for distribution to students. A Williamsport man is facing charges after allegedly threatening to kill a woman and her husband. State police say 35-year-old Preston Delsite told the woman at a local entertainment center August 12th that he would shoot her husband if she refused to leave him. Police say Delsite later threatened the woman and texted that he was coming to her home. The man denied making the threats and was arraigned on terroristic threats and harassment charges. Governor Josh Shapiro has signed an executive order tightening requirements for new data centers in Pennsylvania. Large projects seeking state permits will face new standards covering energy costs, environmental protections, local hiring, and community involvement. Developers must secure required local approvals, and qualifying projects must make legally enforceable commitments to the state's grid standards. The order also removes data centers from Pennsylvania's fast-track permitting program and bars state agencies from signing non-disclosure agreements with developers. And River Valley Health and the New Love Center have launched a new food pharmacy aimed at improving patient health through better access to nutritious food. The program is open to River Valley Health primary care patients who receive a referral based on medical need. Distributions will be held twice a month and can serve up to 100 patients each time. River Valley Health is covering the program's food and mobile distribution costs. And checking Sports Q, in Major League Baseball, the Guardians over Giants yesterday 8-1. Yankees beat the Orioles 3-1. Pirates over the Tigers 4-1. Phillies beat the Marlins 6-4. Padres over the Mets 5-2. Rangers beat the Nationals 5-0. And Dodgers over the Rockies 7-6. Major League Baseball tonight, Marlins and Phillies, 6:05 p.m. on MLB.tv.
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19: There will be some patches of fog early today, which will give way to some sunshine. High today around 83. Partly cloudy early tonight, then it will cloud up later on with a shower in spots, a low of 62. Tomorrow we'll have some rain at times, the potential for a thunderstorm in some places. Tomorrow's high around 76. Partly sunny into Friday as it dries out, a high of 82. Times of clouds and sunshine into Saturday. There will be the risk for a thundershower in the afternoon, high 79. AccuWeather anytime at WIOQ.com. I'm meteorologist Brian Thompson.
0: Brian, thanks. Nice day today for opening day. The Little League Baseball World Series turning mostly sunny and 65 and warming up too at Carey's Corner.
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Alabama versus Washington will be the first U.S. game this afternoon. First pitch just after 3 in Lomedy Stadium, opening day of the 2026 Little League Baseball World Series. It's John Morgan and Kid Myself, WILQ.

0: Alan Marlowe and Dylan Scott, Country 105.1 WILQ, and we've got more NASCAR action over on the Twin Valleys Talk Network on Sunday. NASCAR stars cruise up to New Hampshire for the Dollar Tree 301. 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
6: WILQ AccuWeather.
7: Patchy fog early will give way to some sunshine today. We'll get to a high of 83 this afternoon. Partly cloudy early tonight, then it will cloud up later on, and there could be a shower in spots, a low of 62. Now we'll have some rain at times tomorrow, along with the risk for a thunderstorm. Will be a cooler day with some of that rain, a high of 76. Partly sunny for Friday with a high around 82, and then a few more clouds mixing in for Saturday. The risk for an afternoon thundershower with a high of 79. AccuWeather anytime at WILQ.com. I'm meteorologist Brian Thompson.

Country 105.1 WILQ keeping tabs on the schedule at the Journey Bank Community Arts Center. Dwight Yoakam will make his return to the stage next month on Saturday, September the 26th. And you could win cash and prizes at The Price is Right Live on November 1st. 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

0: Country 105.1 WILQ. We've got more free golf later this week in the late afternoon Friday with Mark Mack. He'll announce the Michelob Ultra White Deer Golf Tee Time, and when he does, that'll be time for you to call in on the toll-free. 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And more of your country favorites is Teddy B. Ted Bennett is on after 10. Also on after the 12 noon news with Freddie, our all-request lunch hour. And Ted will start putting that together after 11 a.m. If you've never called Ted before with your song, make today your day, and you could be the winner of lunch for two from Subway and also a pair of passes for the racing at the Clinton County Speedway. They only have two more races to go this weekend and next weekend. And we'll see you tomorrow morning at Carrie's Corner anytime after 5 a. Enjoy your day with WILQ.
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9: WILQ, AccuWeather. Patchy fog early will give way to some sunshine today. We'll get to a high of 83 this afternoon. Partly cloudy early tonight, then it will cloud up later on, and there could be a shower in spots, a low of 62. And we'll have some rain at times tomorrow, along with the risk for a thunderstorm. Will be a cooler day with some of that rain, a high of 76. Partly sunny for Friday with a high around 82, and then a few more clouds mixing in for Saturday. The risk for an afternoon thundershower with a high of 79. AccuWeather anytime at WILQ.com. I'm meteorologist Brian Thompson.
10: And a good morning to you. Currently, we've got sunshine and 81.
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Country 105.1 WILQ. You know, country music is a long history of great collaborations. Kenny Dolly, Islands in the Stream, to Morgan Wallen and Post Malone today. But there's five collaborations we'd love to see in country music. We'll talk about them in a couple.

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0: happened to me, Russell Dickerson, here at Country 105.1 WILQ on a beautiful sunny Wednesday. We were talking earlier that country music has a long history of great collaborations. Kenny Rogers, Dolly Parton's Islands in the Stream to today's superstar pairings like Morgan Wallen and Post Malone. But there's still some combination that country fans, well, we'd love to hear. And here's a few collaborations. You know, you may tell me what you think about this, but what about Chris Stapleton and Tyler Childers, two Kentucky natives? They've got powerhouse voices, right, and huge influence, and they've performed together before, but they've never released an official collaboration. Well, then you got Ella Langley and Zach Topp. How about that combination? They are two of country's hottest young stars. Langley's choosing Texas right now, spending its 18th week at number one on the Billboard Hot 100, while Topp is a CMA and Grammy winner, and they've performed together, but they have not recorded a duet. Then you've got Eric Church and Kip Moore. Now, despite touring together and sharing that country rock edge, the two veterans have never recorded together. Eric and Kip would be great. And finally, I came up with this one, Zach Bryan and Sam Barber. Two leading names in country folk movement, and their emotional songwriting could produce one serious heartbreak song, wouldn't you agree? Well, now imagine if any of these what ifs became a reality.
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9: Patchy fog early will give way to some sunshine today. We'll get to a high of 83 this afternoon. Partly cloudy early tonight, then it will cloud up later on, and there could be a shower in spots, a low of 62. And we'll have some rain at times tomorrow, along with the risk for a thunderstorm. Will be a cooler day with some of that rain, a high of 76. Partly sunny for Friday with a high around 82, and then a few more clouds mixing in for Saturday. The risk for an afternoon thundershower with a high of 79. AccuWeather anytime at WILQ.com. I'm meteorologist Brian Thompson.
0: And a good morning to you. You're looking good out there. Currently sunny and 72.

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0: 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Well, it used to be the rotary phone. 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

carrying on a Wednesday morning at WILQ. I want to thank Lori Tawney for putting some pictures up on Facebook of last night's parade and WILQ's boombox. 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
10: WILQ AccuWeather. Patchy fog early will give way to some sunshine today. We'll get to a high of 83 this afternoon. Partly cloudy early tonight, then it will cloud up later on, and there could be a shower in spots, a low of 62. And we'll have some rain at times tomorrow, along with the risk for a thunderstorm. Will be a cooler day with some of that rain, a high of 76. Partly sunny for Friday with a high around 82, and then a few more clouds mixing in for Saturday. The risk for an afternoon thundershower with a high of 79. AccuWeather anytime at WILQ.com. I'm meteorologist Brian Thompson.
0: And a good morning to you. Plenty of sunshine, and it is currently 74 degrees.
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Country 105.1 WILQ, Stella Lefty. Well, she told Variety Magazine that she started writing songs. Nobody cared what she thought because she was writing from a room. But when she moved to L.A.,

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8: Sunshine this afternoon, it'll be warm, the high of 83. Partly cloudy early, then becoming cloudy late tonight with a shower in spots, the low down to 62. Take your umbrella for tomorrow. We'll have rain at times along with a thunderstorm in spots, the high dialed back to 76. Partly sunny, warmer Friday, the high up to 82. A mix of clouds and sun with a thunder shower in the afternoon Saturday, the high 79. Then sun and clouds with a couple of showers and a thunderstorm Sunday, the high up to 80. AccuWeather anytime at WILQ.com. I'm meteorologist Jason Caterina.
0: Thank you very much, Jason, and a good morning to you. Currently, it's sunny and 76.

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0: Keep coming for Morgan Wallen. Lies, lies, lies at Country 105.1 WILQ. And a Q-tip reminder on the Scrumptious Wednesday brought to you by Gorp Clusters, available from Lang's Chocolate on Pine Street in downtown Williamsport. 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The Benefit Car Show, supporting the Milton and Turbot Township Fire Companies. 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

0: We've got the solution. Midland drinking problem at Country 105.1 WILQ, tiptoeing through the sunshine. And we're ready for that all request lunch hour. Thanks everybody that got active and involved. We sure appreciate you. And you know, Freddie Hammer hard at work in the newsroom. She's ready to get you up to date on all the news, sports and AccuWeather you need as we celebrate our Wednesday here at WILQ.
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1: News. I'm Therese Crowley. He believes in what he calls the Florida dream. Congressman Byron Donalds wins the Florida GOP governor's primary.
2: Best state in America, and we're not going to stop anytime soon.
1: Versus Democrat David Jolly. Democrat socialist failed at two bids to primary liberal Democrat House members who support Israel, but scored an upset in the Senate Democrat primary.
3: Another Democratic socialist made headway.
4: What do we do?
3: Angie Nixon in a come-from-behind win for the Democratic Senate nomination in Florida.
1: Florida, Fox's Doug Luzader, Nixon versus GOP Senator Ashley Moody. Alaska Democrat Mary Peltola takes on Senator Dan S. Sullivan. President Trump agrees to hold off on 50% Canada tariffs that were set to kick in today and teased a possible revival of the Keystone XL pipeline, calling it awoken from the grave. 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
5: Increasing cloudiness tonight with a shower possible and a low down to 62. Your exclusive AccuWeather forecast is coming up. I'm Freddie Hammer with this WILQ News update. More street pavings on the way in Williamsport, including another section of Maynard Street. City Council approved an $811,000 contract to pave Maynard from the railroad tracks north to First Street, along with portions of Walnut, Locust, First Park, Selkirk, and Kenwood Streets. Officials also discussed pedestrian safety on Maynard, but say crosswalk improvements will be handled separately through the city's ongoing safety planning. East Lycoming students will return to class with a new superintendent and new rules. Hughesville Junior Senior High School will be cell phone free from the first bell through dismissal, with devices required to be turned off and stored away. The district is also launching an in-school suspension program to keep disciplined students on campus with academic and behavioral support. Both changes are part of new Superintendent Gregory Scoggins' district-wide Spartan Way initiative. Williamsport's Saving Grace Shelter will have a new owner before the end of the year. American Rescue Workers has agreed to sell the Grace and Campbell Street Shelter to Next Step Ministries, formerly Code Blue. Next Step plans to turn the seasonal shelter into a full-time, year-round operation for men, women, and families experiencing homelessness. American Rescue Worker says the move will allow it to focus more heavily on its long-term Fresh Start residential program. And Pennsylvania's fall hunting seasons are approaching, and one lawmaker wants to mark the return of elk hunting with a special designation. Representative Jim Haddock of Lackawanna and Luzerne counties is proposing October 3rd, opening day of the firearm elk season, as Pennsylvania Elk Hunt Day. Archery elk season begins September 12th, while the Game Commission's Elk Cam is already streaming from Elk County. The live camera will remain online through the start of firearm season and can be viewed at pa.gov/PGC. And checking Sports Q. Major League Baseball Draft League tonight. Cutters are on the road for game two of a two-game series with the State College Spikes. That's a 6:35 p.m. first pitch. Major League Baseball tonight. Marlins play the Phillies 6:05 p.m. and MLB.tv. Yankees versus the Orioles 6:35 p.m. on Prime Video. And Nationals versus the Rangers at 8:05 p.m. tonight, also on MLB.tv. NFL preseason tomorrow. Raiders versus Texans at 8 on ESPN. 49ers and Chargers at 10. On Friday night, the Jets play the Steelers at 7 p.m. on NFL Network. Panthers and Jaguars 7:30 on ESPN Unlimited. Weather's next. I'm Freddie Hammer with this WILQ News update.
6: WILQ AccuWeather. Sunshine this afternoon, and it'll be warm, the high of 83. Partly cloudy early, then becoming cloudy late tonight with a shower in spots, the low down to 62. Take your umbrella for tomorrow. We'll have rain at times along with a thunderstorm in spots, the high dialed back to 76. Partly sunny, warmer Friday, the high up to 82. A mix of clouds and sun with a thundershower in the afternoon Saturday, the high 79. Then sun and clouds with a couple of showers and a thunderstorm Sunday, the high up to 80. AccuWeather anytime at WILQ.com. I'm meteorologist Jason Caterina.
7: And may I be the first to wish you a good afternoon. Currently sunshine and 76 degrees. The all-request lunch hour begins, and we've got requests for Jerry and Cade just minutes away.
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1: How about a Knockin' Boots by Luke Bryan?
0: All right. What's your name and where are you from?
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1: 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Be good.
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12: Sunshine this afternoon, and it'll be warm, the high of 83. Partly cloudy early, then becoming cloudy late tonight with a shower in spots, the low down to 62. Take your umbrella for tomorrow. We'll have rain at times along with a thunderstorm in spots, the high dialed back to 76. Partly sunny, warmer Friday, the high up to 82. A mix of clouds and sun with a thunder shower in the afternoon Saturday, the high 79. Then sun and clouds with a couple of showers and a thunderstorm Sunday, the high up to 80. AccuWeather anytime at WILQ.com. I'm meteorologist Jason Caterina.
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1: Turn it up, song. All right, boys. This is her favorite song. You know that, right? So we play it good and loud. She might get up and dance again. Oh, she put her beard down. Here she comes.

0: WILQ request line.
1: Yeah, I'd like to put my name in for lunch hour.
0: What would you like to hear today?
1: Did anybody put that baseball song by Kenny Rogers on?
0: The greatest? Yeah, quite a few today in the last couple of days, actually. Anything baseball related, they're all over it. Would you like to hear that one?
1: Yeah, I'd like to hear it, too. No chance of winning on it, but yeah.
0: All right, well, what's your name and where are you from?
1: Jenny Flora.
2: Little boy in a baseball hat stands in the field with his ball and bat. Says, I am the greatest

0: Great tune. A lot of requests for that. Could you imagine that, huh? Kenny Rogers and the Greatest. And a reminder that's brought to you, this Q-tip reminder, brought to you by Lang's Chocolates. Discover the wonder of Trends Bars and Carmelicious from Lang's Chocolates. Well, rev up your engines. 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

0: It's John Pardee for Sealance Grove as we wrap up this All Request Lunch Hour on a Wednesday, middle of your week. See who our winner is today. We reach into the hat and pull out a name. It is Lindsay Houts from Williamsport. Lunch for two from Subway for you and two tickets to the Clinton County Speedway from WILQ. Keep it here a little bit later on this afternoon. You'll have a pleasant ride home with Mark Mack at 2.
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7: This is a test of the emergency alert system originating from WILQ in Williamsport, Pennsylvania. This is only a test.

0: This has been a test of the emergency alert system originating from WILQ in Williamsport, Pennsylvania. The broadcasters and cable operators of your area, in voluntary cooperation with the Federal Communications Commission and other agencies, have developed this system to keep you informed in the event of an emergency. WILQ serves Williamsport and the communities of the Susquehanna Valley. If this had been an actual emergency, you would have been given emergency information or instructions. This concludes this test of the emergency alert system.
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6: AccuWeather. Sunshine this afternoon, it'll be warm, the high of 83. Partly cloudy early, then becoming cloudy late tonight with a shower in spots, the low down to 62. Take your umbrella for tomorrow. We'll have rain at times along with a thunderstorm in spots, the high dialed back to 76. Partly sunny, warmer Friday, the high up to 82. A mix of clouds and sun with a thunder shower in the afternoon Saturday, the high 79. Then sun and clouds with a couple of showers and a thunderstorm Sunday, the high up to 80. AccuWeather anytime at WILQ.com. I'm meteorologist Jason Caterina.
7: Well, good afternoon. Currently sunny and it is 80 degrees.
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0: putting a little Tyler Hubbard spin on dancing in the country at Country 105.1 WILQ. Well, Little League score update for you, and our Little League scores here at WILQ are brought to you by Roan's Transfer and Storage, 21 Whitney Road in Williamsport. The name you remember is the name you trust. Well, some action in game number one, Latin America and the Caribbean. Latin America scores a run at the top of the first, and they're up in front of the Caribbean team by a score of 1-0. Caribbean team coming to bat in the bottom of the first.
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0: sunshine this afternoon. It'll be warm, the high of 83. Partly cloudy early, then becoming cloudy late tonight with a shower in spots, the low down to 62. Take your umbrella for tomorrow. We'll have rain at times along with a thunderstorm in spots, the high dialed back to 76. Partly sunny, warmer Friday, the high up to 82. A mix of clouds and sun, but a thunder shower in the afternoon Saturday, the high 79. Then sun and clouds with a couple of showers and a thunderstorm Sunday, the high up to 80. AccuWeather anytime at WILQ.com. I'm meteorologist Jason Caterina.
1: All righty. Thank you, Jason. And a good afternoon to you. A great day for baseball. Plenty of sunshine and 80.

Country 105.1 WILQ. A little rain, maybe a little bit later on this afternoon. And tonight, Friday looks like a great day. Partly sunny and a high of 82. And here's the latest from Megan Maroney.

0: Jake Owen, finding the joy in homemade at Country 105.1 WILQ. And we have a Q-tip reminder that's brought to you by Lang's Chocolates. Discover the wonder of Trends Bars and Carmelicious from Lang's Chocolates. Well, the Jersey Shore American Legion Riders, Post 36, invite you to Heroes and Horses Benefit Run on Sunday, August 23rd at the American Legion on Seminary Street in Jersey Shore. 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

Down at a local beer joint with a few of the guys. With this cute little country girl called mine. And boy, let me tell you, she was the prettiest thing I'd ever seen in a pair of boots. Well, she walked right up to me, handed me a beer. 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

0: Not anymore, though, huh? Ella, Riley, you look like you love me. WILQ update for the Little League World Series. Latin America is leading the Caribbean 2-0, and they are at the bottom of the second inning. And this score and all the scores are brought to you by Roan's Transfer and Storage, 2100 Whitney Road, Williamsport. 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
10: Sunshine this afternoon, and it'll be warm, the high of 83. Partly cloudy early, then becoming cloudy late tonight with a shower in spots, the low down to 62. Take your umbrella for tomorrow. We'll have rain at times along with a thunderstorm in spots, the high dialed back to 76. Partly sunny, warmer Friday, the high up to 82. A mix of clouds and sun with a thunder shower in the afternoon Saturday, the high 79. Then sun and clouds with a couple of showers and a thunderstorm Sunday, the high up to 80. AccuWeather anytime at WILQ.com. I'm meteorologist Jason Caterina.
0: We're at 82 under mostly cloudy skies.
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Kid Myself, John Morgan, Country 105.1 WILQ. Mark Mack joining in here on a Wednesday, the 19th of August. 19 days left until Labor Day. Keep that in mind. Last name, here's Carrie on the queue.

Country Countdown USA with Lon Helton. He plays the biggest songs right in the middle of the weekend, Saturday nights at 7 on Country 105.1 WILQ.

0: Jesse Lawrence, if the world had a front porch. One of my favorite things about my house and the reason I picked where I live is the front porch. Love that front porch. You can enjoy a little bit of soft ice cream on that front porch today. It's National Soft Ice Cream Day. Also National Potato Day. You know, being a McElroy, the Mac, a part of my name, being pretty Irish, I grew up eating potatoes at like every meal. We had potatoes every meal. That was just a thing we had. Hey, we've got some games going on here this afternoon, and we've got one game in progress. We've got Nicaragua and the Dominican Republic. Nicaragua leads 2-0, the first game of the series. And our scoring updates are brought to you by Roan's Transfer and Storage, 2100 Whitney Road in Williamsport. The name you remember is the name you trust. We got a look at AccuWeather on the way. Also, Jordan Davis coming up.
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7: Sunshine this afternoon, and it'll be warm, the high of 83. Partly cloudy early, then becoming cloudy late tonight with a shower in spots, the low down to 62. Take your umbrella for tomorrow. We'll have rain at times along with a thunderstorm in spots, the high dialed back to 76. Partly sunny, warmer Friday, the high up to 82. A mix of clouds and sun with a thunder shower in the afternoon Saturday, the high 79. Then sun and clouds with a couple of showers and a thunderstorm Sunday, the high up to 80. AccuWeather anytime at WILQ.com. I'm meteorologist Jason Caterina.
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WILQ. Kane Brown's going to be on his second week this weekend with Country Countdown USA, Lon Helton, 7 till 10, this and every Saturday night here on WILQ. Here he is with Lose It. There.

0: anyway. Blake, Country 105.1 WILQ. What a song, right? Another great one from Blake. You know, it's 25 years now with Blake. I saw that the other day. 2001, we got his first big hit, Austin. It seems like just yesterday to me. Hey, celebrate the Little League World Series with our official WILQ baseball pin presented by Wendy's. 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I'm sure a lot of folks out there collecting, trading, and having fun with all those pins. 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

0: WILQ 88 American Honey. WILQ. You know, we talk about their vocals, their harmony so good, but also their instruments. They play so well. One of my favorite bands right there. Mostly cloudy here on your Wednesday. We sit at 82. We're dealing with a national blood shortage emergency. 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Straight ahead, we've got a look at AccuWeather and Dylan Scott to open up our 3 o'clock hour.
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10: Sunshine this afternoon, and it'll be warm, the high of 83. Partly cloudy early, then becoming cloudy late tonight with a shower in spots, the low down to 62. Take your umbrella for tomorrow. We'll have rain at times along with a thunderstorm in spots, the high dialed back to 76. Partly sunny, warmer Friday, the high up to 82. A mix of clouds and sun with a thunder shower in the afternoon Saturday, the high 79. Then sun and clouds with a couple of showers and a thunderstorm Sunday, the high up to 80. AccuWeather anytime at WILQ.com. I'm meteorologist Jason Caterina.
0: Mostly cloudy skies. We're at 82.
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0: Cross My Heart. One of those number ones from George Strait. Country 105.1 WILQ. I was thinking the other day, do you think Luke Combs can make George Strait 60 number ones? I think he's almost halfway there. I think he's got a good shot at it. Lee Bryce in. Still Lefty next on the queue.
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0: 101 WILQ. Mark Mack playing all of your country favorites here on a Wednesday. We've clouded up a little bit. Some of those clouds a little bit dark. We sit at 82. We got a real feel for AccuWeather sitting at 88. 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
7: WILQ AccuWeather.
8: Sunshine this afternoon. It'll be warm, the high of 83. Partly cloudy early, then becoming cloudy late tonight with a shower in spots, the low down to 62. Take your umbrella for tomorrow. We'll have rain at times along with a thunderstorm in spots, the high dialed back to 76. Partly sunny, warmer Friday, the high up to 82. A mix of clouds and sun with a thundershower in the afternoon Saturday, the high 79. Then sun and clouds with a couple of showers and a thunderstorm Sunday, the high up to 80. AccuWeather anytime at WIOQ.com. I'm meteorologist Jason Caterina.
0: We're at 82 under cloudy skies.

of your country favorites, WILQ. So we make our way through a Wednesday afternoon. We got some cloud cover. A few of those clouds a little dark. We'll keep an eye on that. We're sitting at 82, though, so good and warm. Chris Young in WILQ.

0: I say listen here because the music's really good. Everybody sounds like they're enjoying themselves, and they talk about things that are going on right here in our town.
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0: Lainey Wilson, Country 105.1 WLQ. She's got a big show coming up. Did you realize she's doing a Central Park show in New York City? That's coming up on a Saturday, September 26th. Lainey Wilson in the Big Apple. A lot of folks have taken that big stage. Hey, speaking of the big stage, the kids over on the South Side are on that big stage. That's right. We got the first game out of the way. We got Nicaragua over Dominican Republic 2-1 in the final there. And we've got the second game underway, Tacoma, Washington against Phenix City, Alabama. That game is 0-0 right now. Looks like we're in the first inning right there. So a little bit of an update for you, and that update brought to you by Roan's Transfer and Storage, 2100 Whitney Road in Williamsport. The name you remember is the name you trust. Coming up, we've got the Florida Georgia Line and Josh Ross on the way.
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Is that one you like? Maybe don't like? 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

0: love you, miss you, mean it. Luke Bryan, Country 105.1 WILQ. Hey, we're ready for next Friday, the 28th, 5 till 8. We'll be in downtown Williamsport. Sean Carey will be there for the 15th annual Williamsport Welcomes the World Street Festival, 5 till 9. We're there 5 till 8. Baseball fans, families, the whole community coming together to welcome teams, visitors, all the excitement of the Little League World Series. And from 5:30 until 6:30, you get a great autograph. Hall of Fame inductee and Atlanta Braves great Andrew Jones will be signing autographs. We'll have live music, the Kids Zone packed with fun, free activities, a great lineup of food trucks, unique vendors, a great night of fun, food, and festivities. We'll see you next Friday in downtown Williamsport. Sean Carey on hand for the event. Coming up, we'll get a look at Fox News and Shania Twain.
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3: Fox News, I'm Tom Graham. President Trump said the U.S. has reached what he calls a fair trade deal with Canada.
9: Our farmers are going to be thrilled. Our manufacturers are going to be thrilled. And basically, we have no tariffs going into Canada. Canada was charging us tremendous tariffs.
3: The president says he spoke with Canadian Prime Minister Mark Carney after threatening a 50% tariff on billions of dollars worth of imports from our neighbor to the north. A Virginia woman is dead. Carmen Pooch found fatally stabbed just outside Washington in a park. 19-year-old suspect in custody.
10: Alexis Campos is under arrest. He is being interviewed right now by Fairfax County homicide detectives, and he is offering a full confession.
3: Fairfax County Police Chief Kevin Davis says the two were in a relationship. Police add Campos was in the U.S. illegally. 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

0: haunted house party. Country 105.1 WILQ. Better get those parties in. We've got 19 days until Labor Day and only 73 days until we're celebrating Halloween. Believe it or not. Here's Jackson Dean on the queue.
1: I ain't coming to your house. I ain't crawling in your bed. 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

0: Tucker Wetmore, 3-2-1. 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NASCAR this week, we go back to the Sunday race with the Cup race. The Dollar Tree 301 from the New Hampshire Motor Speedway. We'll get coverage on at 2 o'clock on Sunday. 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He could be the envy of the neighborhood the next time the power goes out. Taylor Swift straight ahead, her latest, and we'll take a look at AccuWeather coming up.
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7: WILQ AccuWeather. Sunshine this afternoon. It'll be warm, the high of 83. Partly cloudy early, then becoming cloudy late tonight with a shower in spots. The low down to 62. Take your umbrella for tomorrow. We'll have rain at times along with a thunderstorm in spots. The high dialed back to 76. Partly sunny, warmer Friday, the high up to 82. A mix of clouds and sun with a thunder shower in the afternoon Saturday, the high 79. Then sun and clouds with a couple of showers and a thunderstorm Sunday, the high up to 80. AccuWeather anytime at WILQ.com. I'm meteorologist Jason Caterina.
8: We're at 80 under mostly cloudy skies.

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90s Garth calling Baton Rouge. If you're a 90s fan, don't miss Retro Country USA Sunday nights, 8 till 10. Big Steve Kelly plays the greatest country hits of the 90s in 2K. Great way for us to wrap up the weekend. Blake in, stay country or die trying. We get Zach Top next.

0: Sanity. That's Zach Top, WILQ, up and comer, and boy, I like his style. You know who really likes him? Mark Chestnut. He really toots Zach's horn for him. Good stuff. We got a little bit of sun peeking through those clouds. We sit at 80 right now. We got some baseball being played across town. First game out of the way, Nicaragua over the Dominican Republic 2-1. And right now in the bottom of the fifth, we've got Tacoma, Washington, and Phenix City, Alabama scoreless in the bottom of the fifth, 0-0 in that one. We'll keep you up to date. If we do get a score here soon, and our updates brought to you by Roan's Transfer and Storage, 2100 Whitney Road in Williamsport. The name you remember is the name you trust. Coming up, Billy Currington, also Megan Maroney on the way.
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voice, Megan Maroney. I kind of go for the raspy voice, and she definitely has that down. Beautiful Things by Megan Maroney. Treat 105.1 WILQ. We go to Russell Dickerson and Love You Like I Used.

0: indeed. Nina. Country 105.1 WILQ. Well, we got not much bats across town going on right now. We're in the bottom of the sixth, Tacoma, Washington, and Phenix City, Alabama, 0-0. Bottom of the sixth. Each teams have one hit. Alabama with two errors and Washington with one error, but looks like we are possibly headed in to extra innings here this afternoon in our second game. We'll have two other games. We get the next game at 5 o'clock, Canada and South Korea. And then we'll get New Jersey and Massachusetts going at it 7 o'clock tonight. We'll keep you updated. Thanks to Rhodes Transfer and Storage, 2100 Whitney Road in Williamsport. The name you remember is the name you trust. Fox News straight ahead. We'll jump into 5 o'clock with Tim McGraw.
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15: Fox News, I'm Tom Graham. President Trump said the U.S. has reached what he calls a fair trade deal with Canada.
16: Our farmers are going to be thrilled. Our manufacturers are going to be thrilled. And basically, we have no tariffs going into Canada. Canada was charging us tremendous tariffs.
15: The president says he spoke with Canadian Prime Minister Mark Carney after threatening a 50% tariff on billions of dollars worth of imports from our neighbor to the north. A Virginia woman is dead. Carmen Pooch found fatally stabbed just outside Washington in a park. 19-year-old suspect in custody.
17: Alexis Campos is under arrest. He is being interviewed right now by Fairfax County homicide detectives, and he is offering a full confession.
15: Fairfax County Police Chief Kevin Davis says the two were in a relationship. Police add Campos was in the U.S. illegally. 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

the whiskey. WILQ, we sit at 80, the AccuWeather Real Feel at 85. We do have a little bit of cloud cover here this afternoon, but not too bad temperature-wise. George Burge in. Rod with Luke Bryan.

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0: Country 105.1 WILQ playing all of your country favorites. We do have an update. We got a score over on the south side. Tacoma, Washington now leads 2-0 over Alabama. That game now in the bottom of the seventh. So Alabama trying to hold on in the bottom of the seventh right now. We do have the third game underway. We got Vancouver, Canada and Seoul, South Korea going at it. That game scoreless in the bottom of the first. Thanks to Roan's Transfer and Storage, 2100 Whitney Road in Williamsport. The name you remember is the name you trust. We'll check in with AccuWeather coming up and Brooks and Dunn on the way.
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11: WILQ AccuWeather.
12: Partly cloudy early tonight, then becoming cloudy late with a shower in spots. The low down to 62. We'll have rain at times Thursday, along with a thunderstorm in spots. The high 76. Partly sunny Friday, the high up to 82. A mix of clouds and sun Saturday as we head into the weekend with a thunder shower in the afternoon. The high 79. And a mix of sun and clouds with a couple of showers and a thunderstorm Sunday. The high up to 80. AccuWeather anytime at WILQ.com. I'm meteorologist Jason Caterina.
0: We sit at 81 under mainly cloudy skies. We also have an update on the Little League game. Tacoma, Washington has won 2-0 over Phenix City, Alabama. That game final in the seventh inning.

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0: 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Hey, we've got one more Fairway Friday giveaway. I've been giving you a shot to win a round of golf for you and three of your friends at the White Deer Golf Course, along with a case of Michelob Ultra in the slim cans. We got our last winner on Friday, Frank Smith of Montgomery. We'll get one more winner this Friday. Brian Hill will be sitting in for me on Friday afternoon between 2 and 7. Brian will announce the Michelob Ultra White Deer Golf Tee Time. When you hear that, be caller number 9. You'll walk away a winner on Friday. Thanks so much to E.H. Kleckner, proud distributors of Anheuser-Busch products, the White Deer Golf Complex, the home of 36 holes of championship golf. We'll get our last winner coming up on Friday. Straight ahead, we've got Morgan Wallen, also Love and Theft coming up.
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for Love and Theft. Country 105.1 WILQ. We got some cloud cover out there tonight. We sit at 80. Not too bad. Jordan Davis in. We got Dan and Shay standing by.

0: WILQ. Each weekday morning at 7:45, Sean opens up the phone lines for the Coast to Work Trivia Challenge at Carrie's Corner. Always a fun part of the morning. A $50 Coast Tire gift certificate on the line. You get three general knowledge trivia questions right. The $50 Coast Tire gift certificate is yours. And you'll go into our monthly drawing. We do that here at the end of the month for a $400 gift certificate. 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
8: WILQ AccuWeather. Partly cloudy early tonight, then becoming cloudy late with a shower in spots, the low down to 62. We'll have rain at times Thursday along with a thunderstorm in spots, the high 76. Partly sunny Friday, the high up to 82. A mix of clouds and sun Saturday as we head into the weekend with a thunder shower in the afternoon, the high 79. And a mix of sun and clouds with a couple of showers and a thunderstorm Sunday, the high up to 80. AccuWeather anytime at WILQ.com. I'm meteorologist Jason Caterina.
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Think As You Drunk I Am. Riley Green, Country 105.1 WIOQ. Fun one right there. If I was drunk, could I dance this good? Love it. Kenny's in. We got Eric Church and Joe Nichols coming up.

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12: Partly cloudy early tonight, then becoming cloudy late with a shower in spots, the low down to 62. We'll have rain at times Thursday, along with a thunderstorm in spots, the high 76. Partly sunny Friday, the high up to 82. A mix of clouds and sun Saturday as we head into the weekend with a thundershower in the afternoon, the high 79. And a mix of sun and clouds with a couple of showers and a thunderstorm Sunday, the high up to 80. AccuWeather anytime at WILQ.com. I'm meteorologist Jason Caterina.

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1: Seems like just yesterday, but that song was a big hit in the summer of 2014, believe it or not. Alan Jackson's in, Scotty McCreary coming up, WILQ.

0: matters to her. Scotty McCreary, WILQ, playing all of your country favorites. We got a national blood shortage emergency. 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
1: Horseback. Cody Johnson's latest. I love those storyteller type songs, and that's got a good story in there. Country 105.1 WILQ. Would you look at that? Our time together has come to an end. Kelly E. is with you till midnight. She's in next. I'll meet you back up here tomorrow afternoon at 2 o'clock. 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Here I come.
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16: Partly cloudy early tonight, then becoming cloudy late with a shower in spots, the low down to 62. We'll have rain at times Thursday, along with a thunderstorm in spots, the high 76. Partly sunny Friday, the high up to 82. A mix of clouds and sun Saturday as we head into the weekend, with a thundershower in the afternoon, the high 79. And a mix of sun and clouds with a couple of showers and a thunderstorm Sunday, the high up to 80. AccuWeather anytime at WILQ.com. I'm meteorologist Jason Caterina.
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Country 105.1 WILQ. Well, good evening. How you doing today? Kelly along with you. Middle of the week, getting over that hump. First day of Little League Baseball over there in South Waynesport. Try to get over there and take in a game or two. Right now it's Easton Corbin. Roll with it.

0: Gabby Barrett with I Hope on Country 105.1 WILQ. So did you make it out to the Grand Slam Parade last night? Hey, I was there. I walked the parade. I came in today and I smelled like Ben Gay from walking in the parade. My knees hurt. I know I'm out of shape and I don't want to say I'm getting old. I just can't say that. I can't bring myself to say I'm getting old yet. So my kids do. They'll tell me all the time, like, I try to do something technology-wise, like with my phone. They'll be like, Mom, you're acting like you're 90. I'm like, yeah, okay, whatever. But I had a great time at the parade, and the kids, they were also well-mannered. You know, I handed out candy, and I asked a lot of the kids if they were ready for school, and got a lot of yeses. I got a few no's, too, and I got to tell you, I probably would have been in the no category. Coming up, we have your weather on the way. Some music from Luke Bryan and Martina McBride, too.
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5: WILQ AccuWeather.
6: Partly cloudy early tonight, then becoming cloudy late with a shower in spots. The low down to 62. We'll have rain at times Thursday, along with a thunderstorm in spots. The high 76. Partly sunny Friday, the high up to 82. A mix of clouds and sun Saturday as we head into the weekend, with a thundershower in the afternoon. The high 79. And a mix of sun and clouds with a couple of showers and a thunderstorm Sunday. The high up to 80. AccuWeather anytime at WILQ.com. I'm meteorologist Jason Catarina.

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So if you're here for the Little League World Series, when you leave, you don't have to say goodbye. It's so final. 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

0: Carrie Underwood, Church Bells on Country 105.1 WILQ. So I'm reading this story. You know, you got some idiots in the news that do just stupid, stupid stuff. Well, Brisbane, Australia man, he recently tried to hide under a blanket from the police. Mm-hmm. Well, the plan backfired, as you can imagine. A video shows him pulling the blanket over his head as officers approach. Police say the chase ended with him in custody and nobody was hurt. You can't hide under the blanket from the police. Can only hide under the blanket from the boogeyman. Come on.
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6: WILQ, AccuWeather. Partly cloudy early tonight, then becoming cloudy late with a shower in spots, the low down to 62. We'll have rain at times Thursday, along with a thunderstorm in spots, the high 76. Partly sunny Friday, the high up to 82. A mix of clouds and sun Saturday as we head into the weekend with a thunder shower in the afternoon, the high 79. And a mix of sun and clouds with a couple of showers and a thunderstorm Sunday, the high up to 80. AccuWeather anytime at WILQ.com. I'm meteorologist Jason Caterina.
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